0: be able to do me.
1: You want him to be to me. And Randy, why you here, no race and that? Why you here, no race and that? No race and that. And look at who show it.

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1: 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And I do what to the devil when you are, and you will be in a taye. Nemum. Yemubi. Sia tenase. Near shed your way ye. At the Amaya. In a
0: man, somebody. 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A somebody. So Namisa.
1: When I should be TV. When I eat table radio. Those that are watching me on Facebook, those that are watching me on TikTok, those that are joining us on YouTube, those that are following us on Instagram, we want to say thank you. We want to say thank you. We want to say thank you. Thank you.
2: Amen.
1: I will to me yet. Now we are money. I will use you. Amen.
2: Amen.

My God. All right, let me quickly welcome you tonight to Freedom Time Praying Partners. My name is Pastor Bernardo Sansan. We are going to lift our prayer section right now. Don't forget that it is a fasting week. I am coming and I will change. Indeed, pioneer the you go so you jine mo aye bo. Obi busa mo se Pastor Bernard inti wumre. Yebi, she. Yemre. Yaya de bre. Nano Yesu kai. Ose mo mo pa ye de bia ne da. Inti meti mi abre. E wo bi biye mo. And yet, meet me a brew preaching. So for meet me a brew BBM. But Empire dear, a radia some say, Mom Paye de Biane da Ara, Mom Brehon. There's a soft for Adia Bakunya, mean Persia Bebrehon da. Aye, dear body. Bible, you don't need to be tired in prayer. The reason is that when you become weak in prayer, ubayembere won pai bumwa, and I will more money for no kwenya, maniti me mess up. That is exactly how it is. When you become weak in prayer, that is when you give the devil opportunity to mess your life up. But you know, when you stand on your grounds, you know, and you let the devil know that they can do their worst, but the Lord will do his best to save you and to deliver you. That is when the enemy will know that you know you're right. And I dream of a Bombay. I know because you're demo life for Adom TV, Praise TV, GH1 TV, Light TV, Ago TV, Sony TV, and a Joy Prime TV, Angel TV, Home Base TV, GH1 TV, Sony TV, that yet demo with you, Adom TV, get to your toward and then you are winning. 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
1: 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If you demo live for your Facebook, you didn't know Facebook, no, original FTPP, original FTPP. Not what did the Lord has done it at once. So, the original FTPP, our Facebook, and I'm a patch, Osabo Bernard, who's on our Facebook, house your demo, and a TikTok, how can I name it? TikTok, you about TikTok, it didn't have TikTok, no, what the ball. FTPP prayers. Yes, and no, a TikTok. FTPP prayers. FTPP prayers. Our TikTok.

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If you demo live for a Facebook, you didn't know Facebook no a original FTPP. Original FTPP. Not what did the Lord has done it at once. So the original FTPP KK on Facebook. And I'm a patron. Usabo Bernard Usansa on Facebook. I was your demo. And I TikTok. How can I name it? TikTok. Yeah, but TikTok. It didn't have what TikTok. No. What the boy? FTPP prayers. Yes, and no, a TikTok. FTPP prayers. FTPP prayers, our TikTok.

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Omanu se eja neba na no den. But mami Musa di chat on afi yeshi mpa bonase. Ene utimi ye fasting libi. Were you able to fast tonight? And I say, who odi asechna? Nse no mami mouse story bi se. Eh me baby an what me je bribi na me sole na jubia na me bon pos papa pa cho sole ya nyane me na me sabati me nyano why o se pese me pin pa pese me sonya me timi timi ye juma na me so don't worry me sole na bo bon pa me nyane o se ke be me de ana jump bible e ding rough ana jump bible me no ka so so ti to woni kura kum ana jump bible na so fo woni me say adie bia e ding le pay. Let me say it again. Adia, adepa, I can force it, adepa, and a tonum. And adia be an abo, then I am most of the time at Ayadepa. And I de make a me boy. Adia be an abo, then I am at Ayadepa. Enti empire bono and I jump pipe on that ding, but the crew me say, and I jump pipe boy, yet you map, papa, wouldn't be there. But no, I said, Tammy, I would temper you so I want to numb them away your book, yes, when you come in. Sat Tam Suno Bonifona Shishiga, all Pequen be to have a fast one, all planning in Yama. It was Sorena will bump by ya, or yet you map, papa, it is Roman Yamrewai, Solin Yamubi, Nampire, dear, yeah. Or Bemo Pem Pible, Intimum Conformada. 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I did that. I do tell me so I know in your name. 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

0: so for who names and ask at an orphan one. Satama is student matrice. Sir, or the son goes no far, untimina sober 1 week. What yes, Robert Dacateso, unim kete. Sebi or Robert Catano. And also Nabeda. And also your fashion says who? Obedaso sent to Besson Nakatana be a witching of Nunina. It will just say, over said your womb panic before. Yanyana wona. What's your label called? No, I'm pie. And any and ne. And any and no, and the Wushim TV team radio can see you. It's a fashion woman. Fashion woman. Do Tambiana won't come up, but do Tambiana when you're almost most solemn. Most solemn. Mamma, maybe I could be a journey food on my dabby needing a dance on Bekaya. I send a mamma for. I see a bot 12 and I will rub with them, will rub with them, will be by, will be no back. See a chain wall, na Pastor Bernard, but now one solian or beba second. No, the back. Ye bompaya sre bone fache obi ada kache na so won sore na ne ye bompaya pa me sro wate aye prayer week aye fasting and prayer week it me sro we need him for wishim na uno ho de biarada afi ye bompaya 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It is only your sin that can kill your prayer, that can destroy your prayer. Wherever you are, please lift up your voice and pray for forgiveness.
1: Jesus Christ.
0: I want us to pray for strength. You can pray and nothing will happen. Elijah, the word of the Lord said he was a man subject like axe. But look at this. A man like Bernard, a man like you, mommy, a man like you, my brother. Bible sent them back. Now we just flush from your baby out. Now we nyam yam wording. When you have God's power, when you have God's strength, whenever you speak, miracle happen. This is your prayer. Oh Lord, give me anointing. Oh Lord, give me power. Erade mami sun sumu to me. Mami hum hum wording. Baby, we be out. Lift your voice and pray for strength. Pray for strength. We want to enter into the serious prayer section right now. And if you are live on Facebook, please go ahead and share the link for me. It is Wednesday night. Please share the link for me. Go ahead and share the link for me. Come on now. Every one of you joining us live on Facebook, the name is Bernard Osuansa on Facebook. Or you can type original FTPP. We are streaming on two pages on Facebook. Bernard Osuansa and also original FTPP. You can please share the link for me, even as we are entering into the prayer section right now. Said the Ebu Rampai Bonimusiana, but more than share link in the manual. We are lifting up the first prayer topic. Battles. Every evil battles that is assigned. So let me lose everything. I repeat, every battles that is assigned to let me lose everything. The patriotia di we maminiti empire di kame no babo. Obit mi nya how. So for how bit mi bo biso apostle. No wa shiri bibia. Me kambi. Me kai bring bi papa bi free Japan. Yes, Japan. Eba Ghana. So for Japan no chaladi. Story. Yes. Japan no chaladi no so for unim. We sit down and see makumakumi and someone kanya. Baku wa Makati Hill. Baku ewo e wasi Westland. And a baku wa East Lebon. So for Papa ni free e Japan ho bagana. So be chiebu siyafonia di waba no benya problem. Afiso for Papa yi e kwa baki biemwa. Udu report omo se. Ni information na e wo ni passport ni ni system ni mono. E a fraud. Ubi a watina Japan ho no more than 15, 30 years. If ye be brew. Japan America no know 62, 63 years. But so called Japan no 24 years. So you can imagine, calculate it. To a 30 years. the passport is Kurano. Oko Japan embassy so we Ghana hanu masofo. No mo check here, omo say the documents need be be fake. Le ya chino. E wo ho. The detainee no ni kofa ne kan ne bibia ne ade aye man ne bill no. Ye twetwe ne bibia ma send documents wa beka. Because so for we jeni sika ne niamba nyina wa Japan wo nom. Ani ade. Afa papa be do ya. So for we nim be a problem free by ye. Or send the dying corner one McCarthy Hill, according to Papa Nosofo. Or see if you want Kunya, if you want Tas, meaning our cranny in a minimoka story week, or cranny enough for Italy. Tas, I did two few on you now, Sofo. Tas, I did two few, if you all Tas, including company or cranny enough for Italy container, ma. And it is this if you Papa Neton, if you know me, Bush Kennedy to a Yembeso. A dying could bet me a ton of bayet to say almost or bet me a ton. Than more than $1 million. A bagan is come out to Tiscana. 12 billion. What if I say 12 million Ghana City? So for a couple of papa no said or turn down. Or turn down or say one million Ghana City Green Room. 7 billion as a 5 billion. Obi or baby will boost the canoe. Or say, ah, not that's a crow why you say. Now, glass a crow why you say. They can be say, a dark is same as our Tony now. What Tony now? What Tony in a fed you could be a china casua. And now, Obi or you ever say, single room and what to a casua. That's what for a yarrow who said, within 12 years. Within 12 years, no, na papa no problem no nyan no. We lose who bibia on the life. And we see ko Pastor Bernard ho. And that will buy a year can be a deal if we bema. We suit the sakola ya bono. 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So me share me manua. 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We say, "Brother, oh how be upon it for the bamiswa? 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

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The same thing. And yet, Bibio, and I'm catching Miss Mama. 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Me whom Pai Boy in Chayo, me whom Pai Boy in Chay, and Yanis and me Brenna me bring. 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

0: Jesus. 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I feel you caught the next prayer. So for what your day will be that? Sometimes you hear people saying, oh goodness, a certain lady that came to see me last Sunday. 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Nipanako jisopa mame. We see him. Afeni pe be mame iskako fani eme gumosu wa sonda ye. Na ubiye be mane warning. Se unim na umane wansidi. 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Sofo, wasi, edano wa nipane so sade na de chin ya pe. And a contract case be a wedding, Chiracha, de Breno. My young documents need to be able to over $4 million contract. And your chief friend is a young farmer. Fit is Satan on Yasa Diano. The BBA say, as one make, I'm telling you, I'm not lying to you. Oh, the mammy mood in the soft woman, I will say, a Thursday now. Been important, I became na. Who said only na down for Biba sorry. And I pray. There was even prophecy be about na down for no say.
1: Yes.
0: Enka ubi be wa oni panet the name be free Ghana. Aku America. Oku America zidi nisi. America ne mezidi nisi ye.
2: Oku
0: Yamanu visa.
2: Ndidi important nisi.
0: Ndidi kwe nisi se nim. Visa ni Yamanu. So for. Osi fit is that time oni panet be biya say. Afedi offering ni panet ni panet mfebi. And a Nippon one day, or see one day, be not down from the catches one Johnny Empire. It was Johnny Empire, ye boy. Oh, Bobby didn't make a same one for giving us who Bobby was that I did China man in frame. And I say, Debbie, my mechanic control. Didn't ya make Jaw Fre? Didn't you be some of the Amin Famano? Will be the catch them some of my memoir. I know you want. Panama, strong warning, and I did see your panama in your men as a tess. My loose me bibia was a panic in your woos. Was him a loose me bibia. My name said, oh, your bad luck was a dear you. I for no suit for no snooze because mine in the guinea bibia man. You move me, please. This is your next prayer. We'll see every evil attack on my helpers. Evil attack on my helpers. Powers that are fighting those that help me. When I bought me the demon, me pity. What person would you want? For said the man will be an ebbome. So for me, see, it will be on my dear dinner, Chinas and Kitwa. That's any panuk of one. Why it is a good trek? Was said the water boar bomeno, the moon yammy, he said, good night, and cassette, when it's a Nipana Yayano, oh, Cobuano, no move for him, who can they make him declare? Can they then get a declare? Say every demonic power.
3: Every demonic power.
0: Fight those that help my life.
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1: To me, Biara, a two abo for Susa. 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Let the tender of God destroy them.

0: Psalm 115 and the verse number 14. 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Psalm 115. Psalm 115. Verse number 14. Let me just say, or say, the Lord shall increase you more and more. The Lord shall increase you more and more. The Lord shall increase you more and more.
1: Amen.
0: The Lord shall increase
2: you more and more. Amen. The Lord shall increase you more and more. Amen. The Lord shall increase you more and more.
1: Amen.
2: Money, mama.
0: Mekai. Yeah. English near me, they say. Psalm 115, verse 14. Or say, the Lord shall increase you more and more. Or say, another verse, or say, may the Lord give you increase more and more. You and your children.
1: Amen.
0: Ilakata satala. Was a woni wabusia. A radim and mamun dorso.
1: Amen.
0: You see Kasem Yamiman and Norso.
1: Amen.
0: A beka cana who was sopo is lego. Bebia ye beka nipa bakuna was so bemi and sa. Then you may increase more and more, now go 5.
1: Yeah.
0: More and more, now go 10.
1: Amen.
0: See, may the Lord give you increase more and more.
1: Amen.
0: You and your children.
1: Amen.
0: I don't want you to know what I'm saying. Praise your hands on your head. And I want you to declare. Say, Spirit of God.
1: Spirit of God.
0: Increase my happiness. Oh Lord, increase my happiness and let my happiness stay forever. Prayer topic because of who himself, Obi wa hono mwa, Obi wa hono mwa sofo. I am very sad to say. Obi wa hono mwa sofo. Neniji at a time. Neniji at a certain season. First nanke ye. I hate to sound well here. You do tell me a bear man better, I love you. You do tell me so I some a bear man catch and on a seven prayer. I said you no put the tissue what I know. We say, oh Lord, increase my happiness and let my happiness stay forever. And right mama need no so mama need ho afibor. Tiamun yan could declare.
1: Oh Lord, increase my happiness.
3: Increase my happiness.
1: My happiness stay forever.
3: My happiness stay forever.
1: Yeah.

0: Christ has bride.
1: Holy Ghost.
0: Fire.
1: Holy Ghost.
0: Fire.
1: If you are please like on Facebook, share the link for me right now. It is Wednesday night. I beg in the name of God. Share the link, share the link. Let us be a blessing to people. Come on now, share the link. Share the link, share the link. Share the link, share the link. Share the link, share the link. Thank you, Holy Ghost. Thank you, Jesus. Thank you, Lord. Afi pejasa was right. You are lekapara. Disappointment spirit fighting my life. 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
0: Disappointment spirit.
1: 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The three more ding power sassy so. And you disappoint my spirit. The three more ding say. So for me, can be a message so soon. And the three more ding back who are sassy so. And you shamble the home. Disappoint my spirit. So for the two pa you say, be see what you want. Hey, yes, sir. It be see what you want. Mammy be a Oba counselor 2 weeks ago, I'm a year counselor. Na yavro who said, Sofuti Nasem. Nasem ne said, Oni Bemme be a bram, a Bemma Nenya visit to Quine. 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Now, starting your casa, Susanna has a cock matu yem. And your spirit be a friend disappointment. You move it to do a cheap. Sadly, you do a chess of a juma crock or part. Who bet you the application to a soko, Obertianka, no one on disappointment was off of Mrs. Susan Timor Dima Konono. Who bet me could be American embassy, Canadian, Missy Yapa, Canada. I'm just off of meeting your passport to not to all. What call your submission? Omudian the year buffusini na. So for o passport to commit me to 8 months. Madam Catro, not now. Disappointment need to achieve. What's it? Why are you here?
2: Thursday, I see a small king. Get back a sober kaya, neck a big dinner bar. Yame fall some one. Thursday or by solid. The neck you go good 1 year.
1: Oh, yes, yes, yes, yes, yes, yes, yes, yes, yes, yes, yes, yes, yes, yes, yes, yes, yes, yes, yes, yes, yes, yes, yes, yes, yes, yes, yes, yes, yes, yes, yes, yes, yes, yes, yes, yes, yes, yes, yes, yes, yes, yes, yes, yes, yes, yes, yes, yes, yes, yes, yes, yes, yes, yes, yes, yes, yes, yes, yes, yes, yes, yes, yes, yes, yes, yes, yes, yes, yes, yes, yes, yes, yes, yes, yes, yes, yes, yes, yes, yes, yes, yes, yes, yes, yes, yes, yes, yes, yes, yes, yes, yes, yes, yes, yes, yes, yes, yes, yes, yes, yes, yes, yes, yes, yes, yes, yes, yes, yes, yes, yes, yes, yes, yes, yes, yes, yes, yes, yes, yes, yes, yes, yes, yes, yes, yes, yes, yes, yes, yes, yes, yes, yes, yes, yes, yes, yes, yes, yes, yes, yes, yes, yes, yes, yes, yes, yes, yes, yes, yes, yes, yes, yes, yes, yes, yes, yes, yes, yes, yes, yes, yes, yes, yes, yes, yes, yes, yes, yes, yes, yes, yes, yes, yes, yes, yes, yes, yes, yes, yes, yes, yes, yes, yes, yes, yes, yes, yes, yes, yes, yes, yes, yes, yes, yes, yes, yes, yes, yes, yes, yes, yes, yes, yes, yes, yes, yes, yes, yes, yes, yes, yes, yes, disappointment spirit. Say do it here with your boyfo. Obi amwao. And if she said you will see bread, she said the nipper bread. Who yes will be boss and yamibo. Yamibo we are saying. But see, two are better than one. But we are no children or say. If one fall, the other one will lift him up. But kuna won't yet wash ya say, you'll be pigeon away. And then you did disappointment at all. Same way. See, you can't five times. Disappointment spirit. You won't fight my life again. You can't five times. One, two, go.
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0: 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Mi show kwa se. 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All things are possible.
1: Yes,
0: God. 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
0: 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My God. 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
1: ba. 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

0: Ejeze. So onyame ontimi hwewa. Ka oma de enche ho. He God is a provider. If nyewu hia no. Obe provider obra wisem. Na me kana hitasem. So when you see what I am. Was a jam so dan ampa. Sister Sudan, everything is mess. Sister was a ya. Mr. Bruni Fita, I want me. Was a first and was a Bruni, so I want to be sitting there. Ben may be answering me, Pada. A gender cost was blah, blah, blah. Ah, on your meat to be your mouth. What do you say? What do you matter so?
1: Amen.
0: Now what, Jinaji?
1: Yes.
0: Now on your meat. Where you come to sin, or see a breath for
1: a
0: tinem basse. Honest say, and a wussum. One man said, a wussum. To be a yamayona, there be a betting me a year. I just a wood that one. Say, I ran my bread, blame mummy. And a pay will be our blow or brabum. Obi pray ya ni abre. She say the bi ya ni we ko ni we aba am that bi cancer. Si ya ni no bi ya ni. Problem no ever ever. Me say. Fam number na frame.
1: Yes.
0: Na amani no die. Yehuwa obele obeye.
1: Obeye enka oda.
0: Enka oda. Ona ba me che ene na otwe no. Bien we say and come say adwuma obia oba fi ng fm ba mo e we say and come say adwuma
1: papa
0: and now obuo na odwonma na she say favor yira obi favor ayira madam obi ni favor de babra she say obi amo ano
1: ebi
0: oni buafo favor yira. A mouth blow a brabum. Feva ira. A many petty me more da. O boy and Geradio. O boy to your affluent. I was so bad at Dunye. O yale cheda.
1: Now one city crow will be a order.
0: O be a Gerada.
1: I know a thing.
0: Hey. Mama. Was so mark a do. O be a Gerada.
1: I know a thing.
0: O problem.
1: Papa.
0: O feva cut it.
1: A
0: katia katia katibim.
1: Jesus.
0: And I'm say, who of favor katia, what are you going to? Who was star? Where people see someone who caught. And I'm say, I'm a pay. Minyami betimia ye.
1: Amen.
0: Why, you? It's me boy number one. Pick your mama number and call me.
1: Amen.
0: Say, them a favor katia. Yanchamalie. God is a connected. Miss Onyame, why are connected?
1: Amen.
0: Mama, I rally a connected.
1: Amen.
0: Mama, Onyame, what are you? What connected? 0241.
1: 0241.
0: 4.
1: 4.
0: 38.
1: 38.
0: 6.
1: 6.
0: 6.
1: 6.
0: 6.
1: 6.
0: Ubet Yafre.
1: Jesus.
0: Not my connetto, Amenyame.
1: Amen.
0: Say, I'm ready. A jet seminia by Minia Baba, you say. Favor, I can't say, Angela.
1: Angela.
0: A war, court problem, court issue. What do you call what a colabasa, Madame Bra?
1: No,
0: dear. We are sour, Brabo was sinking. Who's so sad, Brabo? God, I had you be a good chance for somebody. A waste more of times. A waste time. A true and bravo question.
1: Amen.
0: And I was a court issue. No. Onyame, obetimi aye. A two dear family number of family. Because a jam was court issue. Me person me dim kuni. God cares it, you are too obedient. You are coming home. ya poison nipa o ababu court problem na me nyame betimi aye etu dia family number na frem
1: 0241 4 3 8 6 6 6 6 6 6 6 6 6 6 6 6 6 6 6 6 6 6 6 6 6 6 6 6 6 6 6 6 6 6 6 6 6 6 6 6 6 6 6 6 6 6 6 6 6 6 6 6 6 6 6 6 6 6 6 6 6 6 6 6 6 6 6 6 6 6 6 6 6 6 6 6 6 6 6 6 6 6 6 6 6 6 6 6 6 6 6 6 6 6 6 6 6 6 6 6 6 6 6 6 6 6 6 6 6 6 6 6 6 6 6 6 6 6 6 6 6 6 6 6 6 6 6 6 6 6 6 6 6 6 6 6 6 6 6 6 6 6 6 6 6 6 6 6 6 6 6 6 6 6 6 6 6 6 6 6 6 6 6 6 6 6 6 6 6 6 6 6 6 6 6 6 6 6 6 6 6 6 6 6 6 6 6 6 6
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0: 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I was the Bob Branwa.
1: Yes.
0: Now, I'm maybe yes, but yes, scratch. When you were born, few are your friend AJ.
1: I told him of your friend AJ or Mufio.
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1: Wofa, okay.
0: Wofa, all right. 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I don't know, Babuau. 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
1: bravo. Okay.
0: And was a young pro and form. A tomatina to form, memoir. 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Yafra Jay. What do you mean? What was a Biachamia now? And I pay a mecassin, oh, Pokiasi. Maybe some poor man who's got some quay amount. Usika sabu nye mebuana. 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
1: Pachowate. 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Why?
0: Yeah, man, check. Maybe you 4 o'clock. Above 4 o'clock, I must say, Matras. Why?
1: Why?
0: Pokuyasi, police station, apostolic opposite.
1: Udu
0: Pokuyasi, now, oh, say police station, why? Be watching Hawaii.
1: That's it.
0: 0241.
1: 0241.
0: 4 3 8 6 6 6 6. Hello? I design. Mahu abu akade, unim kade.
1: Kade.
0: Ah!
1: Jesus.
0: My God! Mahu abu akade. I don't want to say it, Papa. Me a bad man, a person too quiet. Me casimo too quiet, and my young man to me uncle. A jaja. A gentle aquasa. No one so be fletcher. I don't want to say. Quadro. Messel. Ah, we are doing Yanko Paul. Who did you know? What can was a beer gem? What can you come a gem now? If you come a sin, Mabba. If you come a sin, Mabba last week. And I go a second time. If you were poker, I say. And Rally said, Memo. Talk. Mabajotier. Talk. And toss. The first time, Pokuyase,
1: Ene.
0: I am a counsel. May I jamal? Ama you ye dia sa sorry. Because ma se usika sem.
1: Jesus.
0: Skato si wana she. Ubi bien ko ye me boa. Catch you be as a beboa.
1: Say no cre baba.
0: Ya. Beshano paya and a paya.
1: Acho beshano pokiasi ano paya why.
0: Pokiasi.
1: Police station.
0: Aya counsel. Menye counsel fi. Menye for the menye offer. Aya spiritual item. Auto spiritual item na. No media Jesus why are you watch it? I don't pay I'm a four number pong.
1: Why?
0: It's almost six number transit. Pokuyasi, police station. Mama di abra why me dasi.
1: Yeah, dasi. 024 1 4 4 3 8 6 6 6 6 6 6 6 6 6 6 6 6 6 6 6 6 6 6 6 6 6 6 6 6 6 6 6 6 6 6 6 6 6 6 6 6 6 6 6 6 6 6 6 6 6 6 6 6 6 6 6 6 6 6 6 6 6 6 6 6 6 6 6 6 6 6 6 6 6 6 6 6 6 6 6 6 6 6 6 6 6 6 6 6 6 6 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
0: 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So kwa chao.
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0: Oba o.
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1: Oh Jesus.
0: Oba bi be ji usika adi a. 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I am so pal. 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I
1: don't know, Casa Papa. I say, no, Kure.
0: I don't even
1: know. So, you
0: must say, William, or Barnabas or Pebrano. As what, and I da. 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
1: it is o chini condemn
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0: Uba anasako. 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
1: Police station.
0: Apostle opposite.
1: Why?
0: Anope ya.
1: Yedase.
0: Emo phone ma po. Emo sis. Nama trasi.
1: Yedase. 0241 4 3 8 6 6 6 6 6 6 6 6 6 6 6 6 6 6 6 6 6 6 6 6 6 6 6 6 6 6 6 6 6 6 6 6 6 6 6 6 6 6 6 6 6 6 6 6 6 6 6 6 6 6 6 6 6 6 6 6 6 6 6 6 6 6 6 6 6 6 6 6 6 6 6 6 6 6 6 6 6 6 6 6 6 6 6 6 6 6 6 6 6 6 6 6 6 6 6 6 6 6 6 6 6 6 6 6 6 6 6 6 6 6 6 6 6 6 6 6 6 6 6 6 6 6 6 6 6 6 6 6 6 6 6 6 6 6 6 6 6 6 6 6 6 6 6 6 6 6 6 6 6 6 6 6 6 6 6 6 6 6 6 6 6 6 6 6 6 6 6 6 6 6 6 6 6 6 6 6 6 6 6 6 6 6 6 6 6 6 6 6
0: By your design. Who could why? Oh, my. Mouse or biddy, Liz. Madame Liz.
1: I joined him, Liz.
0: Oh, biddy, Liz, I cut one him. And all cassa. I know what I know. Oh, Susumo, what I know. Ah, near Wainipa, oh, Nemo.
1: Susumo,
0: you say Wainipa. And what's the Oyamedia? Minamat, yet, and that's something that's a million or so.
1: Jesus.
0: Now, what tinted so? And yet, a good one. And Yama, them a titu be a who said Opewa. Nana Gagani. It's a bema of those who are poor, you see, no sorrow. Not on no snow, you will be a yere. Obukun. And I was so on Pesa. And I met a slow one, you know, a
1: toilet. It was, I see.
0: What are the Megano? Hello, what are the Megano?
1: Hello.
0: Why could you want a friend Yakubu?
1: But you want a friend Yakubu?
0: Why a friend Yakubu?
1: I say, you know.
0: Mada wuni baby.
1: Acho ni papa o baby ana.
0: Wuni ana. Wa sha mi da.
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0: Ana pa be she mpoku yase.
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0: Ana pa ya why. Pa cho me nyis keke o. 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
1: You're not sure. Diana and Reef.
0: I don't promise Yammy.
1: Diasuno, Binuno.
0: Diasuno. Bishop Pocuasi.
1: I chose Bishano Pocas. Why?
0: Oba, Sagale.
1: Oba, dear Gary.
0: Never find out the amount.
1: Better than in your many amount.
0: Who's Casma Bassanabo?
1: Oh, Jesus.
0: Memoir Brabo to why? Memoir Brabale, Apida. Send a gallet to Simon Serap at you,
1: man.
0: Talk Gallet Bremmy. Find out your
1: mind.
0: Galloway.
1: Pokuasi,
0: a cancel, and you're
1: sorry. Why? Yet I say.
0: Yan, you can't say,
1: you can't say, and
0: you're correct. Yet, oh, just spiritual items. Number just had them. Hello? Hello? On your yes, you can come. Pajoga Zavre. Who yes over to quite, maybe? Who yes over to quite? I check. Who would you want to do?
1: Hello.
0: About to be so much more to find.
1: Who to meet to Yana?
0: Huh?
1: What you say? Or say,
0: what to require?
1: To be quiet. Want to be unquamma?
0: Want to be unquamma? Or passport to the way? I day. Ask why. But by your, what can be a Jamiana? What do you want, baby? Yeah, bra. We should have a quantum, but almost some monk. Why? We should have a quantum, but almost some monk. ana pobeshem pokuase
1: ato ose beshe no pokuase
0: wo ba to asichire bre me sugar
1: wo dey sugar
0: na me monya ade ade on say what
1: di be ya ade ama na won say
0: mo interview interview bra wase otimeni a
1: me em
0: na em plim wa koma bia me she pokuase me se meye ade ama won wo be di ho dance
1: ato what
0: members ka bonsam what pokuase
1: police station
0: aya cancel ba ya na okwai aya nche why
1: ya da say
0: hello
1: hello
0: pacho ka safre ofango for what you say
1: okay
0: pe pacho go you why
1: Zero two four one
0: four four three eight six six six six. But Obala no swa. Many young boy, I'm a teacher. Radio no so. We were sister 2 years.

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0: Yadian Munyam to me in Kamfuan, you had my junk panom, and none of pay ye in a year you were trading up in your copayam, Yaton Tomonom, Yanakasi, Yabana Bodini, Yasan and Munyam, and none of pay a new and Yakupo Fubia canoe, set on Uncutoni, a dear Yenia Sadan and Nasian and Tontum. Every man of his way, Sad Pebbichi, say ya. Nessie and Munyam Shankran was at the moon, trading up in Yakupon, and so trading up in Yakupon. 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A dear beer, a would be allow a brabum and fear be there, what then quite eba, what then quare bem, sicker salmon and quare bem, we had in and quare bem, who are pomading and quare bem, who shan and quare bem, sicker salmon and quare bem. 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When you coupon shan one yoke, cassis, who did you dee? A better same crash and same, and I didn't auntie and now I treat me bosomimu, bosomimi as I car hour, a few more fear query, you know. 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Ah, I said you quote three questions. I can. So I could call my brother. When I make a say, I could call my papa if you jam one. Or so for Isaac, come one. I said you two. I know if you jam one. I could call my uncle and I could call my father. Or so for Charles Otter. I know if you jam one. I said Boza. Champion and Kunyamu dancer with this size. And then I'll say, na sister, the day you know. Oh, this time they were seeing we know who are best at why. And yeah, when oh, Fijama, yeah, papa, Reverend Samuana, if you know, I'm so bam. And when you're coupon, you're not in the dress in Jimam. You be jack as a money, dear man, or fair tossing me, you know, or fair decade, yes, down quam. I want for be a Reggie, Ajaman, Moses, and a corn cancer. Yana Dan, then you're a couple of near where my mini papa chidom. You made the animal could be numbers, Cassia, as I say, and fed you made the doctor Tam, that's what I say, as I say, I'll hear Ben, how would the Fabrana say, Dan, you say, Doctor Minyan, Huanka, Meko, okay. A bell boy party care music for multi TV on Okako Frocat radio, Okako Frocat, the number we never Dr. Tam Dasson. It was 0244 775 4282 0244 775 4282 and 0500 725 215. We are Dr. Tam Dasson number friend. What? We are going to be able to do this. We are going to be able to do this. We are going to be able to do this. We are going to be able to do this. We are going to 0242 662 004. We Dr. KKP pronounce number friend. When you couple bedroom, my mother and what me is Lavette Feminine Agent Wash, or Master Yasone, Borges Olive Oil, or Master Yasone, One Press 400, or Master Yasone, I don't go next level, or Master Yasone, and Angel Rock Mixture, Omosu Asi Asane, Ebeso Doso, Masu Asane, Angel Kill, Omosu Asi Asane. We any new Mekoma Kums Kabum Samachin or Nebia, Intimin Sole, Abasa Harrison Fakabu Dumedin from Romancha, the Mekoma Sofu, Makoma Kwaba, Ne, Jai, Edia Momu, no more dear name, Edia Kodu, and Yakopa Yanganim. As of Isaac, good morning.
1: Good morning.
0: What's it, Dai? Okay, mm-hmm. Oh, I'm a pair, why a fair? Say, Bibiabaco, dear.
1: Yamin, hey.
0: Yeah. What, Dabi, Bibiabaco?
1: Yanko pan. Chit yam pong, yanko pong, basaya dum, wakrun kruni, as of you who are not doomji, me who ye papa.
0: Oh, yeah, pa. Et de trader pour Yanko Pansi, c'est au moins papa. Ok. As of a chance, good morning.
1: Good morning, as of a dandy.
0: Now, where are you?
1: Yanko Pardom, and the Mugu, Yawaya Pa, but on our soil.
0: Yanko Pardom, what is that? I couldn't clear that when you mean,
1: and now where they
0: pop. Hey, me, what then? Namasa bought rock mixture. Ah, Vradia.
1: And then I'm
0: Baby,
1: the rock
0: Rock na rock rock yan.
1: Me dey box na ayi na ti.
0: Where you do not see from?
1: And apart me chia enu ni mere.
0: And
1: people na. We card.
0: Sa. What show card?
1: We are rock card.
0: And the side they show why? And the red card.
1: We are rock card.
0: And the is a rock card.
1: Rock card.
0: And to show you yan sa lem kwa na.
1: I'm not sure.
0: I said, where the friend bread you on?
2: Wait.
0: Sounds as a bread in the demi.
2: No. When are any bread in Sujan?
0: Hey, I don't know when you have bread. A radia.
1: I said, a bread in the mini.
0: And then I say, sir, Kunya, I'm sure, babubu. My God. And now, I'm off chance, yeah, they've been away and one was off. Yeah, rock, Mr. No, I'm not going to go
3: Meka senya mi ye meka.
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2: 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Psalm 92 verse 1. It is good to praise the Lord and make music to your name, O Most High.
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3: All correct, sir.
4: I take a man.
3: Mary made you delay man capsules. Ya wunum ye dear.
4: Boy, yeah.
3: I wouldn't a wenyan sano.
4: Would delay a juman so papa.
3: Now what say?
4: Now when ye me ye pa.
3: Delay man capsules.
4: I don't know.
3: A man is sitting in the court to get my attention.
4: I can see.
3: Na law can miss her and in the capsules, sir. A man in Maryman in a numbiano. Menumbiano middle. Who may say?
4: Who say what he feel? I have fed neat pa.
3: Ain't in our question. Sir, what would delay, sir?
4: Sir.
3: Lock and mister, and then the capsules. Means so if it's a chrome, we all be a mirror. So what be delay, crano? Means so.
4: Bema now, baby, I'll be who they won't pay, and now, what about you? I'll be a piano.
3: For lock and mixer,
4: a siano. They are able to say gonorrhea, white, syphilis, and the account will be a
3: one intimate da
4: into my lock and mixer, and then the capsules.
3: And may you through
4: our herba, any pharmacist name.
3: Go to 0242-133-577
4: and then 0202-675-778.
3: Lock and mister and then the capsules.
4: And what's that there?
3: In kind.

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0: Se obi a wode de yo koy. 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

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the capacity to receive it e bre beba no na okra wo mu a ohun so obesum ti e bepa wo ho akọ enti abusuya na no pa dia me ka chọ ne se wadwen e da wutiri mu no to succeed in life you have to unlock the greatest gift of all and that gift is your mind.

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There was a sankro for Kekana who can be caught trying away. 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But my days I won't sube to one, more corny refuse to name so Kobe. You tried, take a risk. Nayon make a move. Bills microcredit simen can't show say, a sika would be a juma. 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Sister be or baby did was she been am say yes, I'm a oats, I see baby, I ya jia to munso, Nubian foods near dear ba is your best breakfast a yama ugat, best breakfast a yama quada fenu musuya di de, a yama ubia, ain't the oats no, muninesa, I'm a oats, oh can 5 minutes now bain, Nubian foods were the buying on the number near 0532 658 601. A basso does so, your yas, I see ye come up, and no name fertilizer papa would you go a food year so, messi wa would you a dear and a habino no and a whoop. 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Make us a ote be a queer four tetrum who are nasty a ye queer pa, or be better agrochemical be a just or cook roof for so. I then now made ye a beso do so ye be. 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Wa subscribe dada. 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
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Keep out of reach of children. 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Legitimate criticism. Political commentary must not be criminalized. President Mahama and Edia Tuja se wamo ye edu asa manyofo. 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And tis a woo a woo to what man we knew when yamre. 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What would previous government answer no, ya baba to abba this recent election 2024? 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
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He say as this dollar na sia man ho mene so a eso akwa akwa no energy drink. Ya say dollar no energy drink a ho di bi a wanya no wan madonko next level. Eight in world three CDE ni mo na kwadru 10% e ho komo e wo ha. San so na Asante region 22 mortuaries operating with alliances. Na anya ka ne anka ka di funu so to alliances. Ya bro, then so said ya baya with you for intimate from Enquadi Bonin from Cosiani Adientino, I was our G license. Yes, and Crofossi Dancer or Mokremu, Nansu Mini license. I won't come more. Our churches are not exempt from paying music royalties. Gamro, and a dear to just say, oh, yeah, sorry, Udu Binum, Fiano Pacosianum, the Kenkin to crank crying. But your royalties, sir, was here, sorry, in Tiato. Now, when I do that so more, my sorry, no more to you to be told number 50 times. This is a ton of four. Now, hey. Yes, in sorry, sorry, move it here. AFCON 2027, and also Ewoha. Ghana faces Cote d'Ivoire in first of double hero header encounter. 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

0: All right, now we know just say ya chagia machese enya sem keto akra isi amanfo se vim no for but mumie nkenya what ya say ya ne the elephant of la Côte d'Ivoire and the ekwako boni enye game I da 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draw a banner crown on or more and tone farmer no or metal at the money power floor it and I am comma ever joy for nations league no I just say games out on the to me at to jar my main fan to answer first just no and so are you ready now uramo I was joy for nations league now I just say league D games are at to jar no Andorra ever bought Malta Leicester and Lithuania a boss 6 for the 5 and I said game at to jar sabre crown on not league B. So Australia and Israel, Kosovo and Ireland, Nafe League A, no, and no first chance in the same city, about a 6:45, Serbia and Greece, and a Ebe Pimso, Portugal and Wales, Norway, Ebe Boya Denmark, Nafe Big Game, no, and also Etimi Atoja between Netherlands and Germany, et no a first chance, Mary Abdetrim Eritreja, Nabi Pietimi Akoso, Uramu Afcon Musua, a Yarese Games out on their Toja, and no a qualified, and Madam said 2027, Uganda, Kenya, and Tanzania, and I just omu a hosti the rest of Africa, Namibia, and Congo, about 1 p.m. omu Erebe Pimso, DR Congo, and Equatorial Guinea, and also a 4 p.m. Sabre Cronano, Libya, and Botswana, Mauritania, and Central Africa Republic, Nafe, about a 7 p.m. Games are Eto Janisere City, Tunisia, Abetanafia, 1 Uganda, Sierra Leone, and Zimbabwe, and Afri 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Ayan Wanwa, Sir Rafael Diaz Belori Rafinha, went to me and Ramu our Ballon d'Or nominations no more. A Branton and Imponipo, or make it different. Ewo Aya Barcelona, or Aya Tim no more. Na Ballon d'Or, Como ya Uko Piemo, Ewo Aya France, me Pacho Strasbourg, Aya Players no, Obia Avoti, Edi Ama Aya Leo, Andre Mesu, Amon Tua Bani Bidia, Nelsono, Tesadia Ghana, Haya Football People Fonecano, Mobekano, Bontia Temo Radio TV Swa, no about. Tony de Moon to be Strasbourg players in the Kobis almost a Ballon d'Or. Why any deserve it? Or Amon Mbappe, or Mamon Lamin Jamal, or Mossy Leo, Andre Messi, any deserve on Aya October 6th. 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Commenting, Eche Shenom Enso Ego Cause Messi at the cup will be by last year 2025, and I know some let me a chassis, a man River Plate, a Baba J. I just said was sent a lunch for floor, and Yami Adoma 25th October, a best chassis, not your year, a November 1, a Miami, it's a idea Manchester City, Chelsea, Barcelona, any a lot of air clubs no invite to a more or a cocoa tournament officially, or more and so at me a lunch, I'm a day update and a Mauco Piemo. Aya Claire Fontaine and Ra, Aya Jesse President, Wada Aya France Football Federation, and Philippe Diallo, Ekosra Aya Mrantino. 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stories, you know. On Twasso Mfa Emma, and ya don't go next level energy drink, and I feel better on a Dharma, and I ya the warmer sports, no, at the Ebro Stunches.
1: Sports, ya better say, ya better 1 7 or so, at the free Ghana, and I dear tear any say, and ne, and you Obompire na wakai the senior national team, the Black Stars. 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major showdown our African football. Ghana team a good team. Sanso and a country friend La Cote d'Ivoire. Almost a team no a good team. And to match you know a be yeah very interesting and yeah easy match cry. Young cop now in tier heavy Renard.
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1: And now, hey, Javi René, and now they say now all Kasa, our French mono. Now Carlos Queiroz and so a Ghanaian head coach, and also a Kasai, Kakra, or say Ivory Coast, our quality players, a lot of power, our team, minimum creativity, our team, normal size, our skill. Why and now M Peso Besha attacking football. Now or share amount for ball catch a Ghana for the door now say. Game ni dia e be interesting yon corner na yin tie no
4: 3 or 4 5 wonderful positive things about the football environment goes looks like I'm going to talk also of Ghanaian because the profile of football of Ivory Coast with skillful players plays with a lot of power, acceleration, dribble, creativity. Players that they like to play attacking football, that they like to enjoy. All these references to Ivory Coast are exactly the same references that I can.
1: I know, Carlos Queiroz, and Otenin, can you hear Nanka? I hear to an Amoa Kupimo, Ivory Coast, near Kudin Komoka, cried a free hoyani, and I'm senior friend Della, to Chim Komo in the next 3-4 minutes. This is here. Della, good morning.
5: Hey, good morning, Yanet Saint.
1: Yami Adom, Mehoye, now on Sue, Bibia Boko, Bibia, what dear?
5: Oh, Yami Adom, they're fine.
1: Ede nyame ase enra ena e no din koma of fly light sports so odi to yanim se mrante no attach it down omo e omo mandatory training bibia ko so kama mame mbusa se o she mandatory training na mrante ne ye ya I hope say there's no injury as at now I mean o ka say e o camp.
5: Oh, I don't think so because you know the mandatory training was open to the press for the first 15 minutes. And after that, we have not really gotten any message from the head coach with respect to that. And also, Carlos also did mention that players now invited in are very fit. Apart from the fact that the rest are okay. And he's hoping that anybody that will be given the chance will be able to be there and perform. So there's nothing like any injury so far as players no more, what company is concerned.
1: Thank you very much for that. Now, my member saw, say, I'll share your squad. And can say, not Ghana for the door now. And it does to say, I'm all able to me partake in this game. The likes of Kudus Mohammed, the likes of Thomas Tepate, Antoine Semenyo, Jordan Ayew, you know, it be injuries, it be excuses. I'm going to you know, who is a plan B and a coach, your friend Carlos Queiroz, who adapted ahead of the game. I hear him say, I'm going to say,
5: yeah, I think Well, I think it would sound nonsense. First of all, very obvious some of the big name players are not around. And for how important will it be for the young players? I'm not counting this football, that is how it's about. And more we have big players, and then there was a time they were also young players. And so more we have young players, there will be a time they will also be senior players. So this is a time for the young players to make a name for themselves. And he said, it's not like we don't have experience in the team. There's Jiku in the team. People don't want to. But there's Jonas Adjeti, who played in the World Cup. There's Jerome Opoku. If Jonas Adjeti has played in the World Cup, I don't think playing in Ivory Coast is a big game for him. So as I said, there's Gideon Mensah, who captained the team in the World Cup. There's Caleb Rinsey, who played in the World Cup. There's Christopher Bonsuba, who traveled with the team to the World Cup. There's Enes Nyama. So it's not like you need experience, but although there's Semenyo, Jordan, and Partey, who are not in the team. Players know what Minister said, and they said they are novice. So, and he believed that they can play and play well. So the coach, he's not really, you could see that, he would wish that the big name players are there, because Ivory Coast is a tough match. But on the hindsight, if you look at it very well, and this one, guys, my personal opinion, I don't think it's that bad as people make it look like. See, we have always wanted an opportunity for the coach to play young players. But sometimes, there's no way a coach can bench Jordan, say, Wimkobo, let's say, Kizowa Bonsu Bankobo. And there's no way a coach can say, Semenyo, and Tina Bench, Kizowa Bonsu Bankobo. No matter how good Bonsu Bank is at training. But right now, the coach will be forced to play Bonsu Bank. Let's look at Mohamed Kudus, for instance. In Cape Coast, nobody knew who Kudus was. Because Yapia played him against South Africa. And he all knew how good he was. And that is it. So sometimes, the coaches will be forced to play these young players. And they will take it and let it work. Look at Caleb Lynch. But what do Fred, who plays with Brian Back, he played him at the right back. And everybody should know. So okay. For me, I think that's
1: Dela, Breno, as

0: 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A famous 6.1% eka seni and compa Dr. Julius Debra, the freshest doctor in town. Omasinka Dr. Julius Debra, eno omo peno. Professor Jen na no poku ajeman. 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Professor Joshua Alabi Ebeto 3.6% as the last but one, and other candidate bia omo de number no munya ye no enu ba bia enti no ye group wo munyina se ye to ba wie ni achecha NDC nya se MPP nya se 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which is his region. Aha. Mm-hmm. Uh-huh. And Kameka say, I have fun na me expect to say, and so obey to me, a genome crap, because we shall, ne bano, say, oh, no, no, I have for a MP, oh, but there's Savannah and the Bono region. Now, the entity I went to me, and ya, I have for no, the love of the people for Honorable Eric Opoku.
1: Okay, okay.
0: We say, Eric Opoku, we need to have the Bono there, but a Greek minister, if we have for. And he has been an MP there for a long time, mm-hmm. and ushan a contribution to the region. Mm-hmm. And Accra Hanso Babeye Minister ushan ni juma dia wodia the people in Greater Accra Region and the people in the Ahafo Region. They support him. Eho eni ni onusu so eho na all page pa ye kase baby oho kra na na se omani mouse but se say the wa na so bia epeke wa ehonom eno wo ena yera Atoforsen ono so ne delegate share no owo central regional ehonom na ye ne regional ofino uncertainty omankasa kura na se ebe yie ni enyo ono ko ne wo uncertainty honom one professor J Nana Opoku Ajiman asa amanfo adwin timi enyina yie ewo no ho
1: asa
0: owo habat
1: Professor,
0: we be ye ye ni. Uh-huh. Uncertain to as a woman shed down, yes, certain.
1: My father say, your bonny dean, sank or babby gene,
0: mum, come up. Aha, but what regions no more? Aha, or no dear one shed a new region back, kumwa, if I can see a gene at tomb. And I era Dr. Julius Debra, so sa, on shed that any region that Upa Honorable Haruna Idrisua, on the northern region and northeast. Enna ono so he is declining with uncertainty.
1: Hey.
0: E baby a chum. Na amount for picking up pa so be lead the yeah. NDC. Yeah. But se say no, sa odono. E ba for mwa. Ojuen wa won't ya say.
1: Hey.
0: Odono ba na e ba for.
1: Oh ye bibi a won weni ye.
0: Oh ni north, any northeast. Enna nan komu feeling no. Omo darling boy no no.
1: Mm.
0: But se say as a niyama asasa. En tesa de kane nanka ye omu huno no. Enna professor Joshua Alabi and so so no yeah said any region back could be because a hana ne dom doso edidem I say chinibino egbugbum ha edidem mako with uncertainty and so so sana eko ye others are declining driven by extreme uncertainty Haruna Idrisu and Dr. Joshua Alabi they are declining said they na am for feel omo no bana e perform a lot and I accounted for we are at the right time and say traffic at che prof kakra into omubemwa obetimi achichim. There is a temperature political environment assessment survey report. Ah, we yeah, yeah. You be share temperature, a walk room, a walk abuenteno. Aha, said the amount for hununo. Aha, and also so ye beko na yakwa kushe. Said the immune seven or 80. 90 young kushe, the most suitable.
1: But situation sa na beko no. Was sitting tifono. But dear, me kase, a boa womo kakrane se anye bi a mantem bi omi nyanyi nye bi fri mua. And no boa chen se, ye be fani se mienu pe. And the one day, because I said, oh, my, what to ye pa? But we mono on certain tifono, baby, I did jimuka crack a crack, and I said, crawly cra.
0: Eh, yes, I am. Ya woo, dear, ebi I ya per se, and when you say, ebi a nipa ten, a boo, dear, nay say, ye ya have a
1: quay ya ho,
0: a holiday a boo, dee, babaco bo, habaco, I won't say 11 regions, na, a moo ten, and ye boo, dear, what qualified there by a pass no way. And the way do. And we put on some previous research a year, you know. The winya, you know, not a door so chain. And say you are declining. Oh, confirm. Aha. And in your account. Now, every NDC, most unifier, nipa party no huni say, or timidin kabumu eba. Ye yi say nipa na ye yi womu ejina honwa. Aha, prof aba, and say you are not a canoe.
1: Yeah, and your bed.
0: Ah, dear, you know. Yeah, baba on Rancasa at Wasso. 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
0: 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Aye, eti abu abusia. There is so much to talk about. Nadia hiane say, openi awo no a leading research or a research fellow. Enti onu ankasa a leading research no aba. Enti ane no ebedin komo na fei. Ediaka no yejemu edi amano.

0: See, I make a show, say, any professor smart sapon or your presbyter. Some your presbyter, you know, honorable yammy deno. Aba bidru LLB, BSc, MPhil, and PhD. In say, was say, nipana and anybody in common, what say baby of fee bassy, dear winning motias here, said the bear uncommon, who say, Sabi, if you are dream, would doom. And Aba, or a research and data management consultant. Prof, Akwaba.
1: Yeah,
0: maybe. Wait, said the you know, Dosono. And yeah, a sayan can then come out to be Saneme. Nanke Bianca, then Kenya, she, Kael, you know, come in fair, no. F4 catch. What am I going to come per one? A man a day. Probably be able to call there. Okay. I then you may ask. Amen. Amen. A very end day. And no, be back and say about Papa.
1: Oh, yes. Would you chew off?
0: Sound. Hey! I'm not a friend. What you say? Into the beer, my young who say, oh, yeah, Juma, gender count. Aye, Intiana, a hammy so beca say, oh, now Juma, when a police in you ban a man, okay? Or your police in you know, shatter, dear noa. The yachre bear mano, and one yachre one. Into for gender no tunch, no yen, Juma. Into no, do ye and me feel pa. Aye. Etty, doc, a feyam share a gunner said, yes, say, yeah, day. Maybe I'm eating an aha. Yes, she said, Ghana, she say, I say, giddy giddy, a cochinipa, a obia ye bibimpo, Nasa was see a quasavono, yachini panocrasa bea, ye obenya bill, the political tension, I a numuno, a ye ne papa muni, baby, I enemy a ye.
1: Well, but I was a pab you, as I cheer up in my debris, anyone more would say, and move the archie. Mr. and said, cheer, and it's any party be different. It was important to a motion of
0: home.
1: And yardico. I am a minim, and I've been moved to say, style no, I did be chinny pan. And the betcher, nibbing, the anani food, yeah. Where's the referee, ever boy, you know, what the Bonibia Nabi? Referee needn't frown or get angry. The authority is in the card.
0: Uh-huh.
1: So I look at na red card now.
0: Okay. Uh-huh.
1: And only you two me.
0: Okay.
1: And then you referee no blue funny muna we muna next time you have red. Yellow, yellow, red, yellow, red.
0: Uh-huh.
1: And you have to or select card or the mark across so you walk off the field.
0: Sure.
1: And the baby for intelligence, no.
0: Uh-huh.
1: And the phone book baby for so then there's a show of power being the cuckoo be near then so hey there you could only ask them. You could never. PID office and your court. They are national security for near. They know very well that they are not courts.
0: Mm-hmm.
1: And that Omudia and the says Omuo, you know, will be a more prepared when they come back court.
0: Mm-hmm.
1: When you know, so I prepare for a court.
0: Mm-hmm.
1: And no one a giddy giddy.
0: Mm-hmm.
1: And yes, and Kaumun and Kaumu was the new Tenestanka near Vesting Kenya. And the Woody and the prepare and hand it over. Preparation and handing over now, imagine 2 p.m. 2 a.m.
0: Arrest. Mm-hmm. Rambo style arrest. Okay.
1: You see, man, can't you almost say,
0: okay.
1: And what's the moon yet? And yesterday, I be fast with that tube in the chair. What's the mood?
0: Okay.
1: It will eventually go to court. Mm-hmm. Here to have his day.
0: All right.
1: Which in the banana joke. Now the first someone never do crime. Cry no. Interested where the four and where the beam. Still no. Nipa never had the opportunity to state her case or his case in court. Say yes, I dear. Any moment, you tone down the rate at which we do the arrest. And now say a man who be near dear, because say yeah then yeah then yeah then back with you be any
0: Okay.
1: O di an se wo siesie no di akoma sa nipa no. Be gentle with the person.
0: All right.
1: Because wo no sako ye ni gidigidi. Na asem no ko buatia na na se for that same crime was suffer twice.
0: Okay. At what point ena obi ko make arrest her? Obetimi exercise either a minimum force or maximum force because se utie iyoko statement or the ban later na or say your man invite twice in February wama so omu ohun wo ho no na esese odenoko because your man opportunity to go himself one call first one second one third one na omu ni nisi a one on one ni na e was or exercise a force to take him to the office and at what point e won say ye condemn a Rambo style arrest yeah. But at what point en so na I was say, Iyoko police or whatever the institution is, or kwako make arrest, no beti me, I use force.
1: Yeah. And see, ne di kan ye ni pano, ne form of crime, but ne kwa yesu su se wedding. Sebe, ya se Bible, ne se se wu kwa hwa di info fia, ya se wu wa hwa buwa na bro na hwa di, so nye sa hwa nubi chia fa osu. So, assuming police has been asked to go and arrest Ebia, a hardened criminal be. On for touchy am we be pa yenim se we do dey to ni di njuma o kwa e so she da pesa rambo no we yen bare times four because a little mistake or no betimi overpower na wo ko bi a oyɛ harmless ho a yen 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Nene as the president of this republic, you think you can easily come and arrest him like that? That be absolutely. And you know, Yoko must be aware. Say na some time back, openi bafwe uaye ye ne maybe as a private individual. And tisabre na kumbeti miachen as a private individual la. Any, waba be a member of parliament. Are they not aware? And you don't send people to go and arrest him as if you are unaware, say, or yeah, member of parliament. And now, the member of parliament not to change, and our person treating as an individual. We understand, so we know you. Until his tenure expires, we'll be able to say, we'll name, say, before we are, say, we're before ye member of parliament. Now, we shut that. The parliament, and so the emoji, so a member of parliament, they say, right to the speaker. Ihiano for says. It would have avoided all this drama at the Adi. But at this instant, I'm sure Yoko was trying to arrest him as an individual. He is not an individual. Yes.
0: Yoko's statement, what do you make of it?
1: Yoko say, SIC Hunsem Sembintino, Omu invited in the office, and the senior partner of that office. Ono so say, yes. Or the second letter, but to be a mra shebe junior, unti mean double as a senior partner or head of that in the private institution, as well as aha. And this enya me bafwe wa namu hiya me, namu hiya head of that institution ni dia. You see a rabbi, mame ubodi bi sa wo omu inim. Or no na see oye head of that place. Emma letter no ya for the man or the honso anu yaba way back in February. Onya recent invitation for Frobia, apart from February, the Enoa, in Bafwe West's own response, they have attended to it. Not as him, Bafwe, but Openi Krono Bedi, MP, not the Eno. There was a judgment. Why? Senya didn't hear Pesebo, my Nimua. Anka, ye bo kokoko February.
0: Mhm.
1: Man tro ni din say ye hia wo ba afu ewu a. Mo say hia senior partner of Sarko there ewu a and then associates.
0: Associates, yeah.
1: And now, so opening for an abidia dear. Opening so sack a letter no more, so the one we are bre yoko. This is conversation from the two of them.
0: Mm-hmm.
1: Yoko letter no, and limiting itself to a hiano from February.
0: Mm-hmm.
1: Yahisha now, ma, entering the airbag or to our betchin.
0: Mm-hmm.
1: Penny no, so say February no, ma, moni, this a moon here or no. Say, on no crown, no moon, so a penny, a brenty, no bear, MP, ninty, no sooner. Obi for an abidina dear, won't mean double those that day.
0: Mm-hmm.
1: For an abidina dear no, sack a letter no, and no more dee. Kita hono up to a certain point.
0: Mm-hmm.
1: So I could do baby a muhia or no bafwe wane mwa. I am thinking and pleading with you could say they should write to the Speaker of Parliament. They know how to invite a member of Parliament.
0: Member of Parliament,
1: they
0: yes.
1: They should follow that course and stop relying on South February invitation. No.
0: Mm-hmm.
1: A man for read a lot of conspiracy into it.
0: Into it, okay.
1: Says so ultimately if you share bafwe wa. No and ya baby anko share no. Nada or kwa could defend him ami in court. And necra minim so beko. Minim so beko.
0: Najas, I should share so. I said, yeah, mash da.
1: Sasa, I said, never uncle quarter. The woman will be there without
0: a representation.
1: What I say, and you know, yeah, be a near ma, Casana Dorsu, a man who in Comodina be brie.
0: All right.
1: Yoko in this case should accept, say, February letter. Unless some better rabbit say February letter will be a me yano. Papa is to send you baby in a dear yano, no more, and yansa was so.
0: I think we should still go to Yoko now. I'm going to share a response by ya. What if the response was, I just said, I'm going to go to Yoko. I'm going to go to report. I'm going to go to Yoko. And Yoko, I'm going to details.
1: Absolutely.
0: I'm going to how to follow.
1: Absolutely. Now, in February, letter am going to go to letter for Frobin so by ya. Based on my many response of the by ya. Maybe I'm going to go to Yoko. I check bafu was to see the dishes as a umbra. I no know one.
0: Yeah.
1: Bafu am rumra, so I'll not be here to entertain anybody trying to be over the law.
0: Mm-hmm.
1: But maybe hey, you don't need to write to anybody. O person Udio Bu Mamia, any be a better mammy vice chancellor say, if he has staff in the back. And yes, I meet here, you hear me, you can call me directly, even on phone, I will come. But MPDA, yes, say, Trofa Parliament, Mr. Yoko. You are also not above the law.
0: Mm-hmm.
1: If you still need bath, we will write to Parliament. Ni na image na mochinka so ye trode for Parliament. Ya fa kwa ene so wa anko. Eno sa ande na say they can explore any other means. Eme de se members of Parliament ni bi a start ye kasa.
0: Okay.
1: Se be ochia no si ye di minyonko ni ene me. Openi de fe me po ono ye majority chief whip pa. Ye kakura Parliament ni ono ye chief whip. Because majority ni ya the whole Parliament. Or no, sorry, yet as a master institution, be a for Parliament, any moon reform. We hear parliamentarian be a fair panel. So I am sure, say, I couldn't even know. A full front, so ever be casa casa, bisa.
0: Alan says, Sam George, and so I can be,
1: you see, yeah. Very well. And Parliament should stand for Parliament. We jam Honamoquia and Yamia. Minyan a day and no Yaminyan a day and no.
0: We are Mansia South, so MPP names, yen, easy for yen, Kebia.
1: And you see where it is coming from.
0: Mm-hmm.
1: Very senior voices.
0: Mm-hmm.
1: Sam George, the fear Macbom, you should say I couldn't even pen if I can do one number two. Yoko should listen, do the writing, and ubi a baby time which or mind is can yin yin yanki a wabu and yin ano dia mind hojima. But kwa mbonesu so dear, nyami and mini.
0: Yeah,
1: also say fasa kwa
0: nisi. But I've been tin and ne she has some come when you can say ye dear, it wins a
1: loss of
0: because yes. Because from where MP Nika say Tinao came, I'm assuming Tinami came. Na yen and I uncle saw soon yammy uncle, but MP uncle.
1: Debbie, that offer was not taken.
0: One year.
1: Obana and just our offer none to
0: me. It's no chief
1: as well. Yeah, was you, Honorable Matty, and Timikana White and me too. Nanka Ingina Yanko, and I made Dick and Patch of Bomodiana bra. We cry this your media name.
0: And you will be
1: out. We also said the woman and sister said, we can't cry me my wound name. But say, what's not me, me
0: care
1: anymore. And no, sir, no, so now, man, I be brew. The man will be on my young shame.
0: But
1: police cry, she will be a police is not entitled to sit in that person's car.
0: Sir, someone no. Bro, your own commodity, your own commodity. Yensha, your survey, no reports, and yes, sir.
1: But my information is with you. I don't know who's in the main cassette.
0: All right.
1: And some no air cos war my nimuno. Omuma quina or my baby anti mean cabby. Especially cocaine, nin some no air cosono. yes, yes, a checker, near your messenger, I say, fitting echo. Never again. Yes, so sunny, my son. Your man Penia, and Carol address the nation and say, yes, be a moon fanche. The fitting echo, Miss Oman Penny, me the Menace for Maca say, or my Muhammad and I and Yuna Mobia. Pessor de cooking, who did any of the 5 years in your corridor season. No way, issue strong, eh? Yes, ye a binum. Bishop Mobos a sancrophono, we don't bear your example. At their chest, a web beer, whether your customs or your wine, or be facilitated visa beyond me, my penny means I can't work. Those things calms down the people. Than, sir, you see a divert your attention here for higher quarry. Maybe behind the idea politics that you are, some of the issues we must face them. Maybe a cocaine free by Colombia and a saffron. Omobe, Europe, near America, honor seeing you. But the imbonibio magi in the past, in Tino. So for Crafty Colombia cry a co. Eyi ho kra so fo kra wa bo ni kala obi e we de nyame ni pakra no ni e de be ye ono enti na ma um de be kwenkwan ya de be fa fa ba bi asa na ko gana ya je din pa

0: said the Bianca Bomini was right.
1: Mm-hmm.
0: These two people stand tall.
1: Amongst all. Okay. All right. Yehreira Johnson said during Ketia, Yebetimiaka say the position as the he has been a long-serving general secretary and has been a chairman, now current chairman of the party.
0: Yeah.
1: And also can who be now a man for any more more who say or ye unify and make us say or more pen as a chain the others. Yebetimiaka say or that advantage over the others.
0: Oh yeah, then yeah. General Chairman, there,
1: mm-hmm.
0: we are there with an advantage
1: mm-hmm.
0: based on the Nema Ibiasa Okeke. The Chairman would be here, the Secretary, long serving General Secretary, mm-hmm. near there, over that advantage.
1: Okay.
0: In fact, people have some issues with the age.
1: Mm-hmm.
0: In one of my analysis, even though in Shada Nyeki analysis conversation,
1: mm-hmm.
0: we noted that by the time it is December, no, 72 years.
1: Mm-hmm. Uh-huh. No, Conan Nado.
0: We may have some back water for.
1: Yeah, yeah, yeah.
0: So, now, yeah, I say, yeah, man, you can't even know you're quite yet too much in terms of the leadership, no, age, no, near day. In fact, some at a point, politicians here, more, more, there's some baby. More, na more, age, a serious issue. And away, when you need. I feel like they bow into me in kind. The memory are a week. They see I say. At that time, now you're 72 years, could you be out? And then some of the delegates are thinking, say, won't the age be a problem? And only says, I can't see any fears here. I think general will have to find a way of convincing the people. Say, it will say, I'm 72
1: dear. Then my 72 years special.
0: It will be. Assisting. Oh, come
1: on. What's my disability? I'm 72 years special.
0: That will really come to play. In fact, they should note it and find a way of explaining. The age, you know, has become a serious issue somehow, sometime. And I'm sure, say, campaign, Nankasa Krafi, as you are sure, no probably another issue.
1: Mm-hmm.
0: Those things are there. Now, the other people, so are. Openiere Kopoku no, by that time no war 58.
1: Mm-hmm.
0: But Openiere Kopoku ne Openiere na edu so umuye
1: the same age.
0: Months ne ne differ.
1: Okay.
0: Months ne na baako de ye June, ye honorable Kopoku.
1: Mhm.
0: And na ye nua Haruna Idris so de ye September.
1: Mhm.
0: I think say September ya ye wumu no. Openiere na edu so be the birthday on Friday to into one chair party no be be cause wa. Or here no fan to ne nyina be. Until 58, by the time of election, no,
1: mm-hmm.
0: appears to be the diagonal. Diagonal mm-hmm. near suitable, or no, or yet too young,
1: mm-hmm.
0: or no, or yet too old. Openi, at first, and doctor, mm-hmm. by that time, 50 years.
1: Okay.
0: Into Osha extreme, yes. No,
1: age advantage.
0: Osha extreme, now 72, 77, 77 year, madam.
1: Jane, Opo Pajuma.
0: 72, 77, now quite extremes.
1: Mm-hmm.
0: Extreme right
1: mm-hmm.
0: and extreme left na be 50 years
1: mm-hmm.
0: and a middle no about mm-hmm. 58 62.
1: That's Joshua doctor. Alabi no. Okay.
0: Openly Joshua Alabi is old, like he's, I mean, old. He's aged.
1: Aged. Okay.
0: Uh-huh. But 62 near Dr. Julius Debra.
1: Okay.
0: You are 62 58 58 there. There's a same age and then plus 4
1: mm-hmm.
0: that forms in terms of the diagonal a suitable age range.
1: Mm-hmm.
0: Menka said, I'm not here to say 72 yet, and not 77 yet, and I'm not here to say 50 years in yet.
1: Okay.
0: I'm saying, say, in numbers, 50, no be pull it to the left.
1: Mm-hmm.
0: 72, 77, no be pull it to the right. The middle will be 58, 58, 62.
1: Okay.
0: So those are some of the things playing out, but that's for the attributes. Johnson has said, a reliable person, an experienced politician.
1: Mm-hmm.
0: He has served the party more.
1: Mm-hmm.
0: He is very popular and well-known, very courageous. He has been here to visit us. Uh-huh. Honor,
1: mm-hmm.
0: You know, advantage in the world. Mm-hmm. Thank you, Tono. He's a grassroots man. He's hardworking. He's a good communicator. Honorable Eric Opoku, he's a reliable person, an experienced politician. He has a good reputation in NDC. A lot of people speak about his good works. He has the capability to unite the party. He is competent for the job. He is hardworking, calm, and grassroots man. Good communicator. Dr. Atu Forsen, he is a young and vibrant man. He has been able to stabilize the economy. He is competent for the job. Honorable Haruna Idrisu, because he can control all the MPs in the north, and this is not my word, so

0: Mm-hmm. These are words from the people. My laptop, I can put the raw data to you to see some of these comments. Yeah. He is popular. He is competent and influential, good communicator. He has the capability to lead the country. Dr. Julius Debra, he is close to the sitting president.
1: Mm-hmm.
0: This is a remark from the field. Mm-hmm. He is hardworking. He is already in the Jubilee House. That's a sebi oye. Pobia betina kunya kesi suna. Oh no, oh fear dada.
1: See, I say my insan no no do over dada.
0: Ah, if you cry, I'm over. Pobia no ti fear no dada.
1: Atu wasn't so obi.
0: Atu wasn't the minister.
1: Oh, minister. Oh, yeah, cabinet minister.
0: Cabinet.
1: Obe mpeni.
0: Say honorable rekupu
1: for cabinet. Obusu ya cabinet minister.
0: Honorable doctor. Atu wasn't
1: the cabinet. Yeah.
0: Aruna Idrisu ya cabinet. Madam Jina no pukwa jima ya cabinet.
1: Mm-hmm.
0: Chief of staff, of course, of eko cabinet.
1: Cabinet, yeah.
0: Iti cabinet in the mungi na oho.
1: But the highest office wa hei. Ministries.
0: No wo ministries.
1: Uh-huh.
0: Any SEO pu biya ko Jubilee House. But pe isu office wa order that.
1: Oh, okay.
0: Oh, se
1: no
0: biso
1: ujine. Say obi hon. Oh, okay. Sa no
0: biso ejine.
1: Edio, gala abato.
0: So wa mo se na dineko no. Uwa jabi biya ho. Maki ya ne se, oh, ye pu biya ba. If you are independent, if you order that idea, if you are tenana, you are tenana. Say, some of those things. Very interesting views from the field.
1: Mm.
0: And yes, he is calm and active.
1: Okay.
0: Oba, Madam Professor Jina Nopukwajima. So she's hardworking. She is a mother for all. She can draw more votes from women to NDC. She has been vice president, so she can be president.
1: Okay.
0: The amount for Adwinchira is supporto the most suitable. No. And no. See, the next graph, no, and the year after unifier, no.
1: Okay.
0: Now you're most suitable.
1: Oh, okay.
0: People think for some of these reasons, General and Eric Opoku were 1 percentage point difference.
1: Okay.
0: We have views from the sample we took.
1: Mm-hmm.
0: When we expand the sample and campaign, no, but no, be it me train or no, so be it me any idea, we expect the numbers to change.
1: Okay.
0: And that we will come into her remarks, no. We see that General has peaked.
1: Mm-hmm.
0: He took an early lead and so were picky.
1: Mm-hmm.
0: Honorable Eric Opoku is rising and rising very fast. In fact, menina mi me ko pie encrophobia. Na umeniaji eyo mu float. From nowhere, unprovoked, nothing. Me send you video no sisi ya.
1: Okay.
0: Se ye betimi abo ma ye tiefu asha. Minim near a course. They are there demo, doing umu float near there. T-shirt na no motion. The Timitra bar, Honorable Eric Opoku.
1: Oh no, more penno.
0: And no makoye ni t-shirt.
1: Wow.
0: E won't cry, hey, ya, me name one motion be breeze, and wait me, my dance, ya. E won't cry, hey, ya. My team captured these people, jubilating NDC, a walk with Eric Opoku.
1: Wow.
0: Aha. And no, be a quakotis a fan club, se chrome of 1-1, a day, umuha jibu. And these things are going on somewhere within our communities. And
1: especially the farming communities.
0: Time nimpunya. We cry the nay and cry. We are Bosoka area hona. As we see here. We are Bosoka area hona. Until more no honum no more.
1: Ara Bosoka masalachi
0: hona. We capture this thing within your area. Now we almost say umu ye float their support to the Agric Minister, Honorable Eric Opoku. And the Sro Hono, a ding kakra dear, but I'm sure and crow for more. Sani paya yeka ke umu dono are doing one or two things at the Ghana. I just hope say a brand soon ye be mwa. We will be able to see the real figures.
1: Okay.
0: And I but for now, things are happening no set you are.
1: Tao. Among 4 years, Jumao.
0: Among four years.
1: Into
0: that rising remark for Honorable Eric Opoku, no, it is an important remark.
1: Okay.
0: The speed now air rising. No.
1: Mm-hmm.
0: I'm sure, sir.
1: He must make sure to sustain that.
0: Yeah.
1: I was so Juma.
0: And these people, me name, sir, Abia, or pet time, and then the chidi phone be echo home, a bomb, basso, because we are naturally a group gathering to root for you. Unsha dan ko freom.
1: But someone kasa.
0: Ah, basso bonne kosa noa. Now, my full front, so I don't know what is happening elsewhere. This is what we were able to capture. Me assure, sir, upper east, no miss our areas, no. One day, Mesia other aspirants and also hold domo and answers, Eric Opoku, no answer, and I will be out of my nose. Me try the ascendo.
1: Me patch up.
0: Now, you say, and so this is a matter of national interest, if you ask me. Because, as I said earlier, for the NDC and the MPP, who becomes the leader of that party is likely and has the potential of becoming the president of this republic.
1: Okay. Good. Thank you so much. Ebreno Ayebe. Na mehunu political environment assessment survey. No na for your constituency is no so a. Mehunu dia we yefa MMDC is no no. And see I was say essential bill. MMDC is performance pilot no. E wo ha. Enti me di go hono makwa kwishim. I was say ye shade nya brema eno nko a. Empe say ye de befra. Enti thank you so much. Say dia wa hu he wo ba wo nyira bi. All right. 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Ye ne Professor Smart Sapon, o ye Research and Data Management Consultant. 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

0: What am I going to do about all this printing and branding needs at hand?
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1: Water shock, posters, rosette, brochure. From whatever for you, so 02333-29333. And I say 0575-329-333. Shishon Machina Kwawo, Accra New Town, La Paz Station. And I say Abel Fontaine Time, www.souvenirsandmall.com.

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0: 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Ubianca Tanen in Winnie. 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
5: 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And Nuanum.
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0: Hey, Angel Cola, the assemble. 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
0: Enyamia, asudan kwa ma Angel Rock Mixer. 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

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With Y-A-T-1-1-1-Y-A-T.

Thanks and praises go to the Almighty for giving us another lovely day. And the day is Thursday. 24 days in a matter of September.

0: and Yawada, a comma, Yawada phone, Yafonina. Overcome today, wipe your eyes and give anyone a boy, Juma Boy, Yamangana. Usum Nami Suman or Manu Konanim. Obia contribution here. Drive any contribution here. Empo. They also had their tongue and contribution on here, pa. Yeah, you know, someone on my gun and the corner name is 1027. Yeah, Jumani.
1: Jesus with me tonight. Hallelujah.
0: And Jumani, I work with you.
1: All right, so this song.
0: Copy me, Mr. Pembert.
1: One. That's my turn.
0: Yeah, there's some part here.
1: Can I share with you?
0: And Bremo, because the video is
1: all right, let's go.
0: 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Gary Hawaii. 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
2: Had no been for you.
0: I bunna mutum kekein. I've been a kekein bere kakabari.
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0: I've been a kedeke. Laugh ya me kyo de aita in.
2: It's
0: so gari ye jagaba. 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
2: But you.
0: Abaya de bamu koma. Gaba kawai muke son
2: who I am because of you
0: and I get a muslim a garinga duka kasar kumashi kasar ko ina kuforidia kan Facebook kasara Ankara bachi daya
2: but you reach out your hand
0: I tell you why you confused please stop doubting yourself
2: no one else can do
0: you have survived days you once thought would break you
2: No.
0: You can handle today too.
1: So I say this.
0: Oh. I know you can handle it. Now your time is coming. Oh. Your time is coming.
2: Oh, no.
0: Please stay focused.
2: No,
0: stay disciplined.
2: No.
0: And keep working in silence
2: yeah.
0: until your resource speak for you.
1: Ladies and gentlemen, welcome to Luigi
0: McLean. Never thought that you could love someone.
3: If
0: you know you're okay, man, you should buy.
3: The cave of your life.
0: She may be back. I'm going to Solomon, you're not going to come. No, I'm not going to come. Okay, you need to get a homo in our.

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1: you could love someone like me give up your life
0: yen to ande kaka na fin kweni mo it's going to be music intermittently LPMs up until 12 midday so great good morning yeah Bronica sir good morning hey Dutch habari asubuhi hey Swahili kasa kolafia 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sa ready there was say anyone can hear me before

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When did he? Now did he basa, when your problem? You're not free. Bibia would say, man, I pay. Yeah, dear, Jenny, pa. I do never want pom pom dunes and some aqua and nemo. I do an abonning yet. And the old dear co won't be on a cassette, the annual account too. Anything a gasket company for a tenant, I research. I didn't pepper any amoco, any garlic, any cinnamon, any turmeric, aye, spices, beer fence, gasket spices. 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I'm going to get scanned for my own drama. And says, yeah, you're just to say, yeah. 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Yeah, FDA for just to say, yeah. And if you're a gas care phone, 0244-368-060. And a 0244-661-419. 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The cooker said the two Zafi, two Shinkafa, Wake, the Shinkafa, foreign Shinkafa, Nagedeku. 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The Dakuman Cortes. 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
into some any mosquito quail nominis pay no any baby most soaps in the baby. Monko Tommy, money be why? Nian Quenim. You see a yedgement to be a yedgement job a cope. Can I yedge about go? And she be a DJ job as a tatton tadia. Now the dinner bomb. Joy clothing and chibia. And your bash here. Upon Niema, I am a joy clothing. DJ Joy Clothing. And Trafaco, Papa Yajuma, Mimin Yak no Bako, Miton Sorry Mosito Que, Miton Samana, Miton Paddy, Yaya Uba Kakakra, it is here Jayanum, just a Yajuma Bibra, Sana Bear Common Name. And so we have versatile and variety. Kani Homayabu, Kachuni Chumakome, Pande Bona Miton Sue Traffic, Mephobia, Nameton Pano, White Bread of Traffic, Mephobia, me no be any competition, and as a competition. Min kobo metima ton brodo traffic mu me fa ho ba ona de me ba kroma yeah wudi ne peche komba de o anti DJ Joy me motivate you by December joy clothing ebeba mu wa sha se kwa Joy Clothing afes wa person MC na wo party bebe hunu na djuma bebre anti e papa oh yeah, Adonko, next level. I need a kicker. And you may be radio station in India. Monsieur Shame Papa no. It's a Sonya Baku. Abraham in the father down for in 2000 Elba. Your tongue hangy cream and soap. Never fetch you kicker. And you may be the angel in Sio Swaba. Angel natural mineral water. Menya Baku. We have a Kwa Kombado. It says a Ghana salary and koye. Salary and koye. If you depend on salary, a combat with a number. They bend down 30 days about. 30 good days. A bedroom no could free Gary, free in tomatoes, free a bro, every garlic in a free million in Melek. Menya Juma Bako. Where motivation with the mouth. Menya Juma Bako. And tea. And anytime it's on Angel Rock, Miss Anibi. A war. A year of Uncle Barrier. 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And then I pay who did now they by Concon And then some can I did a term of Facebook, Sony, social media. So do something. When I'm saying, Nipa Bakuno, I did car free, commercial con crime. And then you now follow suit. Nipa Bakuno, Timmy through a brief report. And then you have through a brief report. Mokwa ni bon, ese say second, third, ya di fru. Obina di gana flag bae. Television na, utu wana uhe no. I am, we, ya papa uka, Luji Bedi. Ona di television bae 1932. 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Se uko America, sanka ufa for mwa. 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And so bidi technology ababa plane full solo. 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
0: and I am. 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
0: It is moving. 0598 9797 Ghana for your quadro. 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

0: 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And you see, a banner, I never say a donkey and some eating me a bummer. Yes, some I don't cook you more or so. Near or two, two, no dear, Ujane. I want to share assemblyman, I a friend of something. A dem think they say, or the whole aqua could see, and say, not a man, a come on, says Jazz, or say, come be on my fast track. I'm not going to be able to do it. Asame ma Samson ono so ya de pa wa mpanensie ankura kwa so ebum obo amadia de ne sie ya na ohun se squad ne eba no na obo amadia every police say appointed for embo modia emra be 40 minutes na squad 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answer at to me, Akana, or opposed to four, Akacha, or opposed to four, and my way assembly in Munchimu. Yane, assemblyman, Eddie and Komaka Kra, every time say, hey, be another way, Yatin in the opinions that would be, and I know, Timo, I say, this is the second time. When in your tossing you, I a group me, at me, Akrash, about Kukadia, and you move to Charm, fine, fine, pa, and we move or die here, hospital, and I pay you for money. Ego pia mo hoso te wako kwa shere sadie omu hon etie na miya jom ubiya e mfri mu ya omu responding to treatment. 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I am for no idea, I think, in Amma Galantia, whom to say quick.
1: Dear Chenian Shana, Yenyan, and Tiaso, I am Rantiana, Omo Brown Barco, and Mamma, Antia Abna Grace, a Jincomo, Yentia Mamma, and Comobianza.
2: Wofiana, look on, mother. 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I or two to him. Abba, Abba said, Assembly my fear. 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We see me, my own soon, means to say, Mabo. Not done almost so in the Quania Casagasa. But I, dear, Oma, the Omania, but a boy now. What to do now? How many are so I was almost to do. Everything is. But I cope no more with a boy. I trash it. Which I say, I'm passe. We put up. I'm going to do no. A good name. Nay, I saw. And you're not sure. I'm saying the bear man and no babina. At the bear man and no babina. At the bear man and no babina. At the bear man.
1: Hey, none way I some get to. We're sending that to Yanke Yempo. Ano, Nana.
3: No.
1: Ano. 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Ano, Nana. 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Jumei, Mami, as a man, okay. How are your band? You are one. Ano, Atinji. Sure. Nana, Mami, Auntie Abna Grace, Kana, Semuchere, Evie, Yen, Assembly Member. Or one potemo ho. A Raja lecture area, some sent in quine, or no so a candidacy.
4: No,
1: so
4: I'm for a site and for question. If you're not in a way, there's all more different in some more chinitan and a property and your book by the back. I said, a boy, and he knows one of the crowd, one said, a boy about Thomas on the Kunonti with America. I'm the same if you're one of them, so to what kind of time. Johanna, I'm a flair police. The way I'm president, this is kind. I didn't continue my album, come in anymore. Not hugging. That's 45 minutes. And I'm pressing for them to do one of the seven and the tray. Johanna, I'm calling them on them to eat well. I think you know, I'm looking at the room, my man. I'm not. Where's the higher media? Where's the higher media? I'm not for pass. I'm for fun. 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
2: 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Yanamso, any district assemblies 23, Ewa or Maimu Hanumu, Ewa Nayadi in Sio Ako, Cronim, a man singing in Emo. I say, yeah, yes, I say, a year in fear and confirm in Spin Song Echino, or Hanchimo, at your crown. Nipa dear, at least Ombenya insu. 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Se usha ye shese ye best spend the young spend ni kwa beye 21 million Ghana cedis. Ah ye debe boa na assembly so be contributing de na ye de atre insu na yam main sinemu kinye kranu. Nipa or Hanchemo at your crown, Ebenya in Sue. District, Usha World Vishina, ye a Juma war, baby a year deprived pa na Usha Western of her, Bodi Eka, Mansi Nima, ye a Juma a war.
1: Way a regional manager, Ewo Southern Operations World Vision Ghana, Ura, Ivan, Abuaje, Ena, Yeti, Ninkanani, and Mujmediano. Boy, Emma Sabre, the Western North Regional Minister, now on so a war, a CB era, Welbert, Petty Bridgeum, on such as a Shannon Abba, a Bripapemoa, a Beboa Pass, a Monfo Bodin and Potemina, and so Ebenya and Supa Anum.
3: Well, Bishop, I say, a dear, yet here a check, Ghana, a money, you may be brave, especially in the North. Maybe a ensue home, a ding, and a hundin. Asem echo formula. Well, wishing for a boy, baby, Emma Ghana, a final baby, I'm saying, my egg more. In the Bodi district, Ewo Western North region. Well, wishing for Eberhan, I'm saying, Asempa. Obeboy, Ama, Bibia, Yensu, Hu, Ante, and I ensue Nihon, Obema, Yanabi.
1: A Western North Regional Minister. Rumanyam for Webert, Petty Brechum, and a yeti Nikana Krakremu, and a Sefi Bodi, a Yabakrachi Penny, Rumanyam for Stephen, Bedu, HSA, a Webishin de, Onoma Baba Passabin, your Bodin Kwa, Ganha, Mimia Hudubri, Najuma, Mubedi, or on assembly in Befemu, Hanchemu, a year Ediasa, now Webishin for and Swafemu, Ediason.
4: A non-governmental organization via Omo Ebwagan and Papa, especially Bodi Mansin. Nah, I'm by a very few years in my boy to my debris over education, no more wine, heads, no more wine, any dear country now. And there, the issue, and now, I'm not doing so, I'm best of my boy, issue. Now, I'm not with the men's in my, I yet say you be a bassin.
1: And yet, TA says you bought D, a bank catcher penny, and I'm for Stephen Bedu.
0: Haxa mixture near come for my way, you want osa, osa time for back up, and no so when you be no ma, a beboa pa. Haxa mixture, one nom the syrup, and now since an insuo no a beye juma mixture, no, and I won't nom the capsules and so and so beye juma, and then what can you mean, ubomua? Now it's a Captain Planet, all powers combined, it to two osa say, and my do whom I be beer, qua ye, a crona two year monsunum, and my o yum kikao, would you dear, sir, would you dear boy? 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Ne yam yamu any osa osa tam for bakope. Haxa mixture and then a capsules, no. When ya be a bebo a pa baby a 200 bia nyana. Our hoffer 0546-189405 and a 0240-238310. Afe 0203-822-855. Dodo bia wope on sabeka.
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0: but do I about center so sian kaka e men nyina me so ye dia wo twa mpo a che Manning how would you to an amoko? Or how do you suggest a one ma uyo ba near si when your pelvic inflammatory disease in ibi PID no? And now so se bi a was yes a fibroid in 20 mingo. Ebi a make us say would draw ban tubes now utunko si offum. 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And now sa wo endometriosis nibi. 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
0: 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I did not wait, Diano, a bit to me, a jan and I so cook, we are 42. 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Now, and she some morning, and as I said, a bay ya, a besso ye, no to me, at a suena so, and for suabie. Now, and what you know, so the angel rock makes chance so about some, what dear languageum, a any pediani more, Juma, when yan, where ye drew, ya. Sabia any more. One of my bomb and pedian in Tino, Moja dear for sunny ye, a yet Juman Casawani pedian and maybe be a cosso. Sanny man, you know, upe bina by Angel House, ha, our flat topper, Ubenya, Angel FM, and I say, Angel FM, crabata bia, a war gun, habe bia, udo raha, also pe, doctor, nin Renibi, Angel Rock Mixture, Angel Kill Insecticide, a besso doso, nina, Ubenya bi, na wato, honum nebi bia, ako ye, edia mafe agbeve, heba santan sunye, wasi emfa agbeve, a tea, any agbeve, heba mix capsules, ni emfa mao, meso 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Near Woodin and Ray, and one Okojawa nine, who mean a chess, digestive system, no, or ya, dear be, and yet. Oh, yeah, herba mix, a work radio tea, no. When ya be no my bebwao, none ya herba mix capsules, and so come where bebwao tea, ha. I bev a herba mix capsules, no, a boma, dear, and yam ye, and where she dear more for a capuna, why is a pin for the debia of Bostro? Would it ya, Kitwa be no me? 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
1: 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CBS Supreme Industries. Na obo mi fear ne sumamen for 10 years now. 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
2: CBS D. Every bra meme say, e be ya contractor. Wo pieni wa. Me di CBS products. Aye juma mana. One come for me. 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
8: Darling.
4: Yes.
8: Ye be didina meche Angel Cola. 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
12: Obuten Simnuno. To say the what do?
4: And Yamia, as a damn comma, Angel Rock Mixer, a Bwamipa. My rebel summer done me a DJ, a tutu Siciariano, and I sign a mamma who are dinner strong, nature, vitality, and energy.
7: Wait, dear, what dicker? 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Yeah, can I guess it? What say ye?
4: Hi, man, I'm pa, but Timmy Ho. Hey, now, Menoka, I'm not down home way.
7: Because this year.
4: So, what be our idea? 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
12: Angel Rock Mixture, a Kasamo, FDA, Ajay Jedian Kratoyatu.
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14: Arisma Maguso, I would say Angel 102.9 FM. So, Facebook, no? I crowd papa and his wife, Obi Ebesie. 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
15: 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Yeah, ye.
7: Yeah,
15: yeah. And
7: the
15: woman who wants I hold your moon. Eh, the Yami, ye be a Lomask, and Yabri, one in Yame, Quapam, enya asem ketua na emom nipa ye nipa nti nipa de oy enden eti we se no uya oman ya otumi ko tobi no ne nipa e komrika ehe enie enie
14: hey.
15: And Okra no pony, you see, it's me, yeah, Emma, Olympics, where back on what people so cool. I'm your
14: you
15: know, yes, yes, Olympics, one Okra, Jane, what's so more at the robots Olympics, Emma, it's America, a high jump, and then you say, yes, you know, by 10 years' time, 10 years' grad also. Factories, Nubelusu, employment in Beba, you can't say. Unemployment, baby, papa, papa. And I say, eh, I don't swat yes, Simono. It's a say, Nipa, I am mobile. I am mobile, pa, oh, yes. No, no, yes, I say, China forces to say, oh, qua. Almost like I said, baby, a bubua contana. Yes, sir, said a top sankro for winum, robot to free. Said a yatono, almost talk, and says, yes, yes, shoot to Cosro. Oh, a Cosro, papa, papa, papa. Amma, say, same, and Yama would do be bray, eh, Cosso. 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Now 10 years, you know, about 15 years, about 10 billion,
14: 10 billion
15: units of our robots here, Mutu Mirika, or do almost any number. Not just say, and yes, I'm Ketua, and one more bapa and your factories, no qua, baby, brave. One margin crow for Juma, Nipe Juma, yeah, one more year. Your so called restaurants, you've been on any eating places, you've been on more America and China. We're going to serve Nipa,
14: and yes, yes, waiter.
15: Debbie. 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
14: Omo.
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15: Okay.
16: A boy have been what to any na, a boy have been what to have a fan, a boy so one got the evidence to say a day, a guacuamu, a sense of me, men run a bay judgment to obey at the wood to son, oh, ya shall no judia, ya shall no judia. 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Jenny, and you can't you bet me do an waka more gare di obeka. Then go metangano tio. Obeka says, but obekonono. Unim bibia. A rose and so about penny patch in a report one. Abegumenum. And let me do me bomeni. Let me so I'm a fortune a bro. Me so mom do many at the edge in your brand. And I'm a bomeni obapa. And I'm any so so from. Essence, I don't know. Passing in the yade, a tunnel, or one in the kusu or king cardia, or huna chile, or bonso a dia day, a bosso pain. Ya more drama quapepa a tiranimo, a sunny as it dear biala one in the son, or papa, a beer fiso, a qua, a qua, and zanya day, and maybe you, Messina papa by quatram, you am the best and don't,
15: okay,
16: or casuabudum bramu, or papa a test in an issue for 25 years. May the 5 days I might turn out to form say, Tem, more try, Eddie Ascendeme.
15: That
16: is what be Timine, and you know, see a knee, a knee, a knee problem, dear. Ye me, German qua, Majuma, Mewa, Amma, Samai, Amma, Samai, Amma, Samai. Who don't you do, Amma, Samai? With us, I may petre, Jansenka, may petre, Jansenka, Unia, Freme, when you take Jansen, I want. Uja anuwa freme, ya wadike supermarket.
15: Okay.
16: 0-5-4-5-4-5-4-5-4-5-4-5-4-5-4-5-4-5-4-5-4-5-4-5-4-5-4-5-4-5-4-5-4-5-4-5-4-5-4-5-4-5-4-5-4-5-4-5-4-5-4-5-4-5-4-5-4-5-4-5-4-5-4-5-4-5-4-5-4-5-4-5-4-5-4-5-4-5-4-5-4-5-4-5-4-5-4-5-4-5-4-5-4-5-4-5-4-5-4-5-4-5-4-5-4-5-4-5-4-5-4-5-4-5-4-5-4-5-4-5-4-5-4-5-4-5-4-5-4-5-4-5-4-5-4-5-4-5-4-5-4-5-4-5-4-5-4-5-4-5-4-5-4-5-4-5-4-5-4-5-4-5-4-5-4-5-4-5-4-5-4-5-4-5-4-5-4-5-4-5-4-5-4-5-4-5-4-5-4-5
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16: Sewa koto sa diabetes ni te oswa uba yebe titi edi amount. 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Awa wosem sa diabetes na oba pa hospital no oba num akosi da bay. Right, diye timi tu diabetes ase aye bibi dro. Ete diye wotemi nevye no osimi wa diabetes. Diabetes, oba pa. And he says, I'm more what you know here. Hospital now would declare all diabetes, my alcohol. No, I'm going to use the results nowadays.
15: Abraham,
16: we are talking about power, not powder. Oba pa, we're seeing the sissy pa, a yen a ya. Natri bramo, a yen a ya. Ninkoto jay, natri bramo, natri in kasa, was a men's son of a nine, a yen titriti. When I'm saying, who could dry a sabia?

0: Okay.
1: Last, just last 2 weeks, might be a Germany. Yeah. Now, Okokoma 2 years. Now, I'm done a picture, a buyer. Now, doctors for friend, a family, they say, what dumb machine is watch on respond to treatment.
0: Okay.
1: Trauma mess sign, the yellow mess sign, and now my never for mess sign. No moon to oxygen, na untumingu. And I know of an issue there be young cosine, young consort to Bishop Bonigas answer. And now, Omumu beating a picture, a buy. When we send me yen watch, one be and watch, mum, Tuesday. I think Tuesday. Be yen watch my Tuesday by any 2 weeks. Be yen watch my Wednesday pepper pen or respond to it.
0: Wow.
1: Wednesday pepper pepper. Mine were German you. And I'm doing a picture, a bar, mespa. And I'm yen watch my. Afraid to me a dinner so. A who problem no. Now, and then the actual Bible, young for Winship. Now, Bishop, Yabeka Bishop Bonigas, say, Mespa City, Bishop Bonigas, ya, will be woke home 2 years. Nay, I didn't picture Quen Wakasa, and then when you are going to sustain with Germany, 2 years in coma. And Michelle, my Bible, Numunua, and near my young coupon farm, so I be brace of Suchan your Bible.
0: Yes.
1: Be brave, as Suchan your Bible. And to none yet, church was some idea. Uncle Bishop Bonigas, chapter 1, first Bishop Bonigas, second Bishop Bonigas, and Kebenya Kwesi, third, 4, 5 to 10 before Bishop Bonigas. In Yuma Dorso. Sansa Debia Memeba, and Yamafu from Kwana Meka. Sansa Debia testimony, Ebe Yin Huedi, Edward the Kingdom of God. I am Miss Persity. So for
0: Papa,
1: for your telephone number, Tuja, Ebi will be T.A. Sharp.
0: Great Bishop Dr. Bonigas and Huma Yedidi Ejuma Ewa Mespa.
1: Yes, sir.
0: And ye 0557-935260.
1: Try number
0: 0557-935260.
1: Wonderful.
0: 0277.
1: Sure.
0: 24-31-93-0277-24-31-93
1: Science, end of the day, no, be back. I say, be a numbers and be a number. Now, one more pick it wrong numbers.
0: That's inti, right.
1: A patro, yeah, in the anona, go on time with Bishop Bonigas, three numbers, no, a go on, a nona, a m number. Aha, and dear patro, I am now more, more host to a, you know, Marshall and my handle, engineers, if one one, a work technical room, no, a munchin this age, you want to come on my. And a patro, faka, a cocasua, who drew which I damn soon, and a pet. Was a driver sim Bishop Bonigas Johnson?
0: Yes.
1: Driver sim Bishop Bonigas Johnson. In Tissin, Uncle Poya, do my offer care who drew a jadam soon on a pair. Was a driver sim Bishop Bonigas?
0: That's right.
1: Or can you be see? We see one who across a quino. A quino
0: one. Yes.
1: A one I saw no way. Yes, sissy flag baby. Mouthy center with a chatobu to
0: yes.
1: How chatobu to noa. A quino was a driver sim Bishop Bonigas. And a message in Amadebano, 8 year.
0: Okay.
1: Tim, they say. Change the location.
0: Hey, I know what then.
2: Change
0: the location.
1: Change the location.
0: Change the location.
1: Change the location.
0: Change the location.
1: Jerry, I'm crophobia. Baby, I'm a tissue.
0: Okay.
1: A man says somewhere, Yamia no, and your mom who beat that. No, dear.
0: Hey.
1: Men am catch you.
0: Baby, I watin.
1: And crophobia, baby, I'm crossing.
0: Once
1: a man change you are.
0: One man,
1: Yamia no, and young Pawm who beat the woman.
0: I cry him.
1: Once you are trying to kind you a draw straw.
0: Debbie, you see.
1: Kind you.
0: Debbie.
1: You're trying to form us.
0: I see a crab was so kind.
1: I dare cry.
0: I was so kind.
1: And two per kind you as you come one. Ain't your tono.
0: I see a crab.
1: I was so kind. I could compare an amabwa
2: magazine.
1: Now, baby, I would tell per kind you to better than your kind you. Tell you. A young Luke chapter 19, verse number 3. A brand tenu nyansanibi. Why a short mind? Tien you, your friend is secure. As I brand tenu Jesus in car.
0: Okay.
1: No person who didn't need, and who yes be. What person didn't need,
0: and who yes be.
1: By the height, no, M1.
0: No, young quaji.
1: The height, and M1. But a person who witness a testimony. Or person who Jesus. Tien you, and to attest a yes bano. I'm on who's supposed to choose who she any be. But I shall dumb over 10,000 years with she. What shall the height and one? Oh, we used to that. Baby, you know, oh, we used to that.
0: Wow.

0: years, no. Me and Cassa, me height in Yamwam, Yenipatia, me aquatia. Number two, a dumb what the years are overcrowded. To me and Baby Amijanam, one mammy who is. And to tell ye, a brand 10 to 2 nanny. Baby, I know a general. And who we are baby, ten ye, oh, who the abbey,
1: and we are baby.
0: And who one particular tree. And who says Adriano, and see Baby, I used to be Baba Fano. Now, Adriano Swakuma. And a brand 10 year, Tom Kofusa, I change Driano, Kobutuna Pumpum. And to a changing location, I won't change
1: it.
0: And to one free baby, I know a general. Uncle Fu Dianua, Uncle Brenton, and we used to die. Tell ye. Now, all but two and come through cross on 30 years and go on top.
1: Okay.
0: Listen, dear boy, change the location. Okay. I've had in common,
2: but
0: yes. I've had in common. Missy, Uncle Fubio, why? So, a man says, so no woman, I should shall so full pinum to say, Yanoa, ye dear Pomin, you'll be done with you.
2: Naturally, saying, yet ye dinner on to me, Nibby,
0: and yet ye didn't want to me.
2: Why, miss you?
0: But I do change the location. Sansi Babi or ten messy and tonka inji our pharmacy.
2: Okay. Oh, you're
0: draw. You're trying to draw. Problem not dinosaur. And yet you are jibber to my tunnel so as happy to cross on what you Sansi no my wind, I'm money out with that to me be no da. Suffering your deliverance of bad angel. To me be so abraboso. Or man to me wale. Suffering what your bed I can't in Tasa Macho.
1: Tene beche.
0: Uti and common. And the idea not dawson. So let's see, Nipper be our tenu. And I won't say what you so be changing location. And I can't dance your pa, bra, sister, wouldn't it be done well? I do change your location. And it's secure changing location. Baby, I know a general. Now I'm one of my new years. And where's the same general? So I mean, me heighten in him, whammy. And to a pair, do you be free? And to a changing location on changing. Your own crophobia, what baby, your mukas, or your master son, or man's son was so for, and the suburb your quas or no, Yamianu and Yampamisu who be done well.
1: Panes as a curious or a smart man.
0: If you ask what be our Jimmy Bianye,
1: eh?
0: It's a fat. A radishian quasiafu.
1: Who want to serve
0: you? That was Sabbath. Make kind of crash that was the same. A radishian quasiafu. Matthew chapter 2, verse number 13. Was he years to Christ on Sumer Yin where the children answer for me and son? I don't want him to say for an auntie.
1: Okay.
0: Yes, Christ on Sumer, and you know where the children are three wise men. And the years to near answer for an auntie. And the years will be with Jimmy beyond your year. Will be a Jimmy in the day. Do I Jimmy is a sorry way I will meet to me to me?
1: Okay.
0: Where Jimmy? Ya will meet to mint me, I want to mean worry. Wawari won't go, Abrabon Quay, or try and talk, a quaint to me, BBI say, but soon to me, your name. Want to mean change your location, sign the pad with Jimmy, and to your Kay, dear wouldn't it be, or Timo be woo?
1: Tifacosa,
0: or Tifacosa. Aha, and T. O Cassati, Cassa straight many panty, do a bit in Tiotia when I. Yenia Saba Crocro, ye cannot crash any pa. And to secure change your location,
1: wow,
0: or Frat India. What's in a frat in Driano? What the cross reaching any penny D is switching you
1: now?
0: What you come on? Or fruit Driano? The height in it be cross row. Actually, any penny D is switching you now. Now, yes, to pigeon and you was a brand here. I saw you from afar. My who will fetch you? See from the baby of you.
1: My God.
0: And twice we're changing location. I want any master sign.
1: We
0: see on chronophobia. What? 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
1: no
0: pa
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1: me
0: si change the location
1: change
0: so for fa number
1: ma ho mbere so eh, change the location. Yes, Sebi Abura Kwasia. Indi, dear Humano. Never hear your answer for.
0: And I am drunk, I engine or draw store.
1: Pepe,
0: quite
1: possible to mean to battery, so I will draw store. Macho, oh dear, dear Humano, get at all. Mabwals is here and where Hunanam can tabisa wate. Abisa Henny. 0557 935260. 0557 93 52 60

0: Wow, sisi anuwe hunanam kwa ntebisa. Wate, ebisa hene. 0557-93-5260. 0557-93-52-60-02-77-24-31-93-0278-644-77-6-0248-644-77-6-0248-644-77-6-1-4-8-6-4-4-7-7-6-1-4-8-6-4-4-7-7-6-1-4-8-6-4-4-7-7-6-1-4-8-6-4-4-7-7-6-1-4-8-6-4-4-7-7-6-1-4-8-6-4-4-7-7-6-1-4-8-6-4-4-7-7-6-1-4-8-6-4-4-7-7-6-1-4-8-6-4-4-7-7-6-1-4-8-6-4-4-7-7-6-1-4-8-6-4-4-7-7-6-1-4-8-6-4-4-7-7-6-1-4-8-6-4-4-7-7-6-1-4-8-6-4-4-7-7-6-1-4-8-6-4-4-7-7-6-1-4-8-6-4-4-7-7-6-1-4-8-6-4-4-7-7-6-1-4-8-6-4-4-7-7-6-1-4-8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
1: to me last Tuesday I think last Monday
0: okay. Yes sir
1: woman be na ne betie mi e wo angel ha
2: okay
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0: Warfare.
1: Now, sister and the church said, "Oh, yeah, kwalabe 8 years, and was start to complain in the West. What you have been here, been here 37 years. Tell you, and I'm so more baby, sir. I bet you show me shebrim. Oh, yeah, worry. My minister, so yeah, Jumanswa, now I say, or Tom, dear, and ye, I'm by a fresh spirit. Now, a your bosoma, a word, mammy, name, mammy fee, that you are with him. Bosom the piano. Was a man men wa dani fio fo nyina enkwa wa ye omunkoko wa de home kenten buo omso o mie kenten no a woni pe bi no betima pie frifie no wadi ye da na ti awra ho sam no mi no ye no ase wo ababa wa we me ma nware ni be man tena da enu ntina me de johnson johnson ato so sister jira no osu tere yo we jira no wa ye dey
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1: Arrow
0: to me, wo ba.
1: Yes,
0: because so called that sorry now.
1: Oba, when you're 37 years, now could that be my dear Bachino Johnson?
0: Serious, are you serious?
1: And Guasia pa. But you see me here and where you from Monday, Bessie Sabrina. On you so be a move.
0: I try.
1: Shuffle, on you so be a move.
0: Every day.
1: On you so be a move. She and Guasia boss me say, change the location. When change the location, one, me see you doing your bit. Ah, no, I'm quite sorry.
0: Okay.
1: Wani na mame nkwa so. Ba so ajonso. 37 years wa uba ko.
0: Che na ebe che.
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0: Ai last week ye.
1: Me si ne. 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
0: ha
1: twa me ye young girl bi hu adwuma ye friend the prince or Canada na company o ye adwuma o mu no company de o me ye ne say contact ya wo be ye no ne ya ma ho commission and take a couple more week in your bayon. Say $1,000 you, $2,000 you near my paycheck. Wakui. 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May ya Jumani Tuesday, me did a picture the year, cause on Canada. When I'm saying, ye Jumani, you are papa, no me ya contact Macumaco for me summit, now rejetty. 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And then, yeah, Juman or Payan was sending, was a papa, a Juman, I'm a year, you know. May tight, or tight, I owe me a 4,000. 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

0: Ghana was sending me 4,000 Ghana no pay say. 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
0: So no kwa de so for kwa de beto, da no matter so ni. 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
0: 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What do sofo achi ko 40 years won tumi mare wa ba mama be boa wa wo sofo ohu an e bubefu wo sofo ro papa no no
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0: No, you could have just like that.
1: Yeah, we know.
0: But a businessman, pow. One and I wanted 10 years.
1: 10 years.
0: How the who?
1: Medina Kodia, he knew.
0: Hey, and I wouldn't be who? Nikuni Wuyan, Nikuna Yariu, was some call more crook with Dija. Abbe Yadriani a D. Nikuni da one who was so that Trump Passo. Now, home here was so. Now, on no cousin brother Bako, a woman fee, Nikuni woman fee.
1: Bam.
0: No conference, I down home me answer, sir. Yam falling call hospital. I'm didn't go to hospital no who can. And my hospital is so crack one well. I fed your bush and for not by your sister na boss say. Or no kum be man. I'm a beman in my meek or fan now sort of software. A year on being in a test and preaching. A kutiabo. A kutiabo. I will who. And woman, this is the yenia. I fed you within 1 month on some could be a beman at a castle. Sister named Pepper being for no more jiffy. Hey. Well, be a new cry on a wedding 10 years to 11 years, you know. I'm a permanent free fuel. And my sister and a bias were by Shani and my cousin. My friend, ya be my mammy. Or so I didn't a bessie can they bring porno, acquire sacrifice for the boy, I'm here and a bay for him.
1: Oh, yeah, now you
0: say, now be my neighbor, what is sister? No, what catcher and a banner say, no, what is sister? No, now sister, any birth, you know, what the Confucian birth, you know, and I'm sister, and I say, at the same was say, that be my neighbor, and my miss original send you all can one. Sister, how the who? Sure, you will be a while when I'm worth a fair fair boy at your woo.
1: Oh,
0: and then you catching any passe.
1: Ah,
0: to an amon bra.
1: Ah,
0: men yarin cassa, men yarin tea, that be bra. What's so bear, bisa? What be show, messy brim? Wo be show one kasa shebre awade a wo kwa wade no efie wo kwa wuram no won nim ne ewom bra bisa be show be ma no be ware no abusuem oba ma kwa wade no bra bisa be show shebre answer na wo do tie question fie ho
1: papa brandi o be bi e boutique
0: ah
1: se wa ma
0: yeah young guy very nice guy yeah
1: for tuni sike
0: go ah also be bi ano next week
1: wo wa ma me bisa ye
0: so as o ta tie me preaching
1: ah
0: na ni sister wo UK And woman be will take Libu Kumasi.
1: Yes.
0: No, some be a cassia papa quakraha. To a trano, say no, me cock won't be Shobonagas. Now, baby, I make way, German, why ye be some mammy? Me fray yonder to me away, real beer. Was research, church, was why you're lucky. Once he had the boiler, baby sister, Nano, and I'm bisaman was some papa. So I am miano stalk a siano. Me quite near the boiler, cacraca bisiano. Was me baby ma one a year sign, my dear mamma. Why you're lucky? I was so dinny and maybe go a quim. And yes, I mean, ya area and farm, I would da. Mean it to me, ya, me di area and so. And I'm in the castle, Miss Edian, when you was Uncle Fanchini. And a perfume on Fambra. Na mean, Chen Rodebey, or we are on Fanco Spirit, or back home, my own, and one tomb, more for area and Ediso. What bed then who say?
1: Ah,
0: and Juma Yami could be. Ask me a coffer broken sword. And a perfume. Na me missing. No, what's not me particular time. I mean, Franco Petimo, Natumia, a D area, and so on, Messa to me down, no matter for area and Edison. Who bear then with whom? Messa Yan Tonka engine of pharmacy,
1: Debbie.
0: Sister Tin Yi. Problem, dear woo. Who quas or yache? What no matche? Who a cream? Who a poser? Who a class letter man? Who a wine? Who a prayer tower? A cubia wombi. But what brought bonds a sign? Bible saying, I'm a son poor penny woman, I didn't have the I saw ya with Timon Champana, Nansuniku. I saw ya with Timon Mansa, Nansuni Capri. The young missing my engine, you know, watching Wolfram, Nansen Abrabans, the sign. And the Nature CBB Cosso, and young Pabonqua, as a school to animal, and Bashan is Sebrim, and one dear Dinis so, to me a Sanders so, near you sad in Freehold. O be a wood tear me shammy.
1: Ah,
0: O Faka Quakaswa. Who do with that damn swan? Was it driver Sim Bishop Bonagas?
1: Ah,
0: or see wa cross a quan, a quan wa. I saw then a good quan up into a white, your sister flag baby. O Faka swatch a tobu to a driver Sim Bishop Bonagas. Telephone number and patch of one which even a good screen is
1: yes.
0: By the old TV radio, I I'm free 0248.
1: 0248.
0: 644.
1: 644.
0: 77.
1: 77.
0: N-A-6. N-A-6.
1: 0248.
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1: 644.
0: 644.
1: 77.
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1: N-A-6. N-A-6.
0: 0557.
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1: 60.
0: And 0277.
1: 0277.
0: 24.
1: 24.
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0: 93. 93. Abrante bia, omo fan wa hene wa Central Region. Na Abrante nu iska younger wenye iska. 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The Juan in a bed crash. 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That is end of him. Because as Master who bedi yes, tieni ye. 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Me say diye.
2: Ada from wanyam mabo.
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2: A washi from.
0: I was here.
2: And I will be here.
0: And then I may catch the businessman, woman who would see him, his sister. Job can send me. 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And yawi yaya would then say, who cross off for what? 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
2: Okay.
0: Messi,
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0: 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Okay. 644. 776. 0248. 644-776 0277-24-31-93 Tell you 0277-24-31-93 31 93 and the last number is 0557 935260. So for the last one, 0557 935260. 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
2: change your location
0: me say dey abey
2: change your location
0: o tey click a change dey abey your location to one change location no tey e we better now dadam and to change location dey na e Dr. Bishop Banagas opposite with Jadam e ya bisa we kena no ba 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0557 935260

a member and a vice president of JICS fan club. Happy birthday, Nkoma Jonathan Nanake Asante of Texas, USA. Way free vital route. Root cause. Nkoma Israel. Happy birthday, Nkoma Mr. Asiedu Emmanuel. Stay at Tabora and our tier. Happy birthday, Nkoma Sergeant John. Way free, Aya Emilia.

0: Zion.
1: Yes, I'm here, sorry, I know. I 0249 866 076. GG Oliver, Sanyo Nara Tata, and I just a and there we are.
0: Yes.
1: Mr. Jima, La Paz Fan Club. No.
0: Song.
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0: You ready? 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

0: What am I going to do about all this printing and branding needs at hand?
1: Ya bro nie, ja wa bro for some no. Mami adu twumwa nie, me chire o fake. Me kono original. 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
1: 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And I say 0575-329-333. Shisha Mwachira Kwawo, Accra New Town, La Paz Station. And I say Abel Fontaine Time, www.souvenirsandmall.com.

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1: 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Scan me GHQR code no. 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